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5: 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I'm from Jane's Craft Corner. 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
10: Andy Burnham has used a meeting with Irish counterpart Micheál Martin to push for deeper ties between the UK and the European Union.
11: Micheál, if I could say to you, on behalf of everybody in the Coalition of the Willing, the role that you have played working with us to support Ukraine through this difficult time, we appreciate.
10: More than £80,000 has been donated to a fundraising page set up to support the family of 3-year-old Noah Woods. The toddler became separated from a relative after visiting a playground in Brantham on Tuesday afternoon. Victims of abuse from billionaire Harrods owner Mohammed Al-Fayed have been protesting outside the department store in London. More than 400 allegations of sexual misconduct have now been made. The company have released a redress compensation scheme, which was open for 1 year. And actress and Coronation Street star Stephanie Cole has died, aged 87. That's the latest from Radio News Hub. I'm Georgia Lee.
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10: Cloud and patchy rain across southern areas on Saturday. Elsewhere, sunny spells and blustery showers. Highs of 21 degrees Celsius.
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1: Hello, this is Tanya from Lewisham. I like the 3 o'clock throwback, Hearts of Gold, and enjoy the music and the way the presenters engage with their listeners. I also like the local content, especially the local traffic news throughout the day as it helps on my way home from work.
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6: Andy Burnham has used a meeting with Irish counterpart Micheál Martin to push for deeper ties between the UK and the European Union.
7: We are looking forward to a UK-EU summit later this year, and with Ireland in the presidency wanting to take further steps to deepen the relationship.
6: More than £80,000 has been donated to a fundraising page set up to support the family of three-year-old Noah Woods. The toddler became separated from a relative after visiting a playground in Brantham on Tuesday afternoon. On the second anniversary of a documentary highlighting the abuse by former Harrods owner Mohammed Al-Fayed, victims have been protesting outside of the London store. One victim, Cheska Hill Wood, has said the compensation scheme offered by the department store is an insult. And actress and Coronation Street star Stephanie Cole has died, aged 87. That's the latest from Radio News Hub. I'm Georgia Lee.
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6: Cloud and patchy rain across southern areas on Saturday. Elsewhere, sunny spells and blustery showers. Highs of 21 degrees Celsius.
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1: 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You're very informative about traffic jams, what roads are shut, events from Woolwich to Welling. Brilliant. 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
6: Andy Burnham has used a meeting with Irish counterpart Micheál Martin to push for deeper ties between the UK and the European Union.
7: Micheál, if I could say to you, on behalf of everybody in the coalition of the willing, the role that you have played working with us to support Ukraine through this difficult time, we appreciate.
6: More than £80,000 has been donated to a fundraising page set up to support the family of three-year-old Noah Woods. The toddler became separated from a relative after visiting a playground in Brantham on Tuesday afternoon. Victims of abuse from billionaire Harrods owner Mohammed Al-Fayed have been protesting outside the department store in London. More than 400 allegations of sexual misconduct have now been made. The company have released a redress compensation scheme, which was open for 1 year. And actress and Coronation Street star Stephanie Cole has died, aged 87. That's the latest from Radio News Hub. I'm Georgia Lee.
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6: Cloud and patchy rain across southern areas on Saturday. Elsewhere, sunny spells and blustery showers. Highs of 21 degrees Celsius.
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5: Andy Burnham has used a meeting with Irish counterpart Micheál Martin to push for deeper ties between the UK and the European Union.
6: We are looking forward to a UK-EU summit later this year, and with Ireland in the presidency wanting to take further steps to deepen the relationship.
5: More than £80,000 has been donated to a fundraising page set up to support the family of three-year-old Noah Woods. The toddler became separated from a relative after visiting a playground in Brantham on Tuesday afternoon. On the second anniversary of a documentary highlighting the abuse by former Harrods owner Mohammed Al-Fayed, victims have been protesting outside of the London store. One victim, Cheska Hill Wood, has said the compensation scheme offered by the department store is an insult. And actress and Coronation Street star Stephanie Cole has died, aged 87. That's the latest from Radio News Hub. I'm Georgia Lee.
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5: Cloud and patchy rain across southern areas on Saturday. Elsewhere, sunny spells and blustery showers. Highs of 21 degrees Celsius.
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2: Andy Burnham has used a meeting with Irish counterpart Micheál Martin to push for deeper ties between the UK and the European Union.
3: Micheál, if I could say to you, on behalf of everybody in the coalition of the willing, the role that you have played working with us to support Ukraine through this difficult time, we appreciate.
2: More than £80,000 has been donated to a fundraising page set up to support the family of three-year-old Noah Woods. The toddler became separated from a relative after visiting a playground in Brantham on Tuesday afternoon. Victims of abuse from billionaire Harrods owner Mohammed Al-Fayed have been protesting outside the department store in London. More than 400 allegations of sexual misconduct have now been made. The company have released a redress compensation scheme, which was open for 1 year. And actress and Coronation Street star Stephanie Cole has died, aged 87. That's the latest from Radio News Hub. I'm Georgia Lee.
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2: Cloud and patchy rain across southern areas on Saturday. Elsewhere, sunny spells and blustery showers. Highs of 21 degrees Celsius.
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2: Donald Trump says the US has reached a deal with Denmark to strengthen its military presence in Greenland after months of threats to take control of the island. Ben Munsey has more.
3: Denmark's government says the agreement recognises Greenland and Denmark's sovereignty and right to self-determination. The deal is due to be signed next week, but still needs approval from the Danish and Greenlandic parliaments before it can take effect. Trump has previously refused to rule out using military force to take Greenland, despite Denmark being a NATO ally.
2: Earl Spencer's defended claims about what was said following the death of his sister Princess Diana. It follows his new book claiming the King, then Prince Charles, was giddily elated after the fatal car crash in Paris, which claimed her life in 1997. And Ed Sheeran's due on stage in Philadelphia tonight with pro-Palestinian groups planning protests outside the venue. The concert comes amid disruption to his Loop tour after Macklemore was dropped following comments about Gaza. With the latest from Radio News Hub, I'm Trevor Thomas.
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7: Today will be mostly cloudy with a few spots of light rain from this afternoon and highs of 22 degrees with lows of 15 overnight. Tonight staying cloudy with rain continuing through the night, and tomorrow early drizzle will clear, bringing plenty of sunshine and lighter winds. Looking ahead, brighter and sunnier weather is on the way from Monday, with temperatures reaching 25 degrees by Tuesday.
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8: Hi, Trevor Blackman here. Just dropped in to say do join me this Sunday from midday on Maritime Radio as we're talking about taking chances, finding purpose and remembering yourself along the way. Sophie Galliani is back with her new single, Don't Forget Yourself, and we catch up on how she's growing as an artist. And then we introduce a new one, Charlotte Shaw. She joins me. She left Perth, her corporate career and the safe road behind to chase music in London. And her new single, Sometimes, tells a story of heartbreak and finding yourself again. And finally, Dr. Jonathan Cawley, founder of The Common Room, asks whether stronger communities begin not with fixing people, but reconnecting them. So do join me, Trevor Blackman, now this Sunday afternoon from midday on Maritime Radio.
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2: From the Maritime Radio News Team, I'm Constanza De Mello. Football supporters heading to South London today are being urged to plan ahead as Millwall take on West Ham at the Den at 12:30. The match is sold out with a Section 35 disparol order in place around the stadium. South Bermondsey Station will run a normal service, but Millwall fans may not be able to access it for up to an hour after the final whistle. Fans without tickets are being told not to travel, and post-match traffic will also be restricted. Greenwich Council is warning residents not to make any further payments to White & Co. The debt collection company has ceased trading and is no longer collecting money on the council's behalf. This includes council tax, business rates, and rent arrears. If White & Co. has contacted you, payments should now be made directly to Greenwich Council. And a major development is planned for Charlton Riverside. Greenwich Council and Housing Association Hyde have signed an agreement aimed at unlocking more than 3,000 new homes across 11 hectares of Riverside land. The long-term plans could also bring new transport links, community facilities, green spaces, and better access to the River Thames. And there is more local news on the Maritime Radio website and app.
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2: Today will be mostly cloudy with a few spots of light rain from this afternoon and highs of 22 degrees with lows of 15 overnight. Tonight staying cloudy with rain continuing through the night, and tomorrow early drizzle will clear, bringing plenty of sunshine and lighter winds. Looking ahead, brighter and sunnier weather is on the way from Monday, with temperatures reaching 25 degrees by Tuesday.
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6: Hi, Trevor Blackman here. Just dropped in to say do join me this Sunday from midday on Maritime Radio as we're talking about taking chances, finding purpose and remembering yourself along the way. Sophie Galliani is back with her new single, Don't Forget Yourself, and we catch up on how she's growing as an artist. And then we introduce a new one, Charlotte Shaw. She joins me. She left Perth, her corporate career and the safe road behind to chase music in London. And her new single, Sometimes, tells a story of heartbreak and finding yourself again. And finally, Dr. Jonathan Cawley, founder of The Common Room, asks whether stronger communities begin not with fixing people, but reconnecting them. So do join me, Trevor Blackman, now this Sunday afternoon from midday on Maritime Radio.
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2: Donald Trump says the US has reached a deal with Denmark to strengthen its military presence in Greenland after months of threats to take control of the island. Ben Monsey has more.
3: Denmark's government says the agreement recognises Greenland and Denmark's sovereignty and right to self-determination. The deal is due to be signed next week, but still needs approval from the Danish and Greenlandic parliaments before it can take effect. Trump has previously refused to rule out using military force to take Greenland, despite Denmark being a NATO ally.
2: Fresh claims from Earl Spencer have been published. As he's doubled down on allegations, the king said we'll forget her soon enough when speaking about Princess Diana. The Earl said the then heir to the throne went ballistic and recounts concern for lack of care for Prince Harry at the time of her death in 1997. And pro-Palestinian protests are planned outside Philadelphia's Lincoln Financial Field, where Ed Sheeran's due to perform. The demonstrations follow the removal of rapper Macklemore from Sheeran's tour over comments on Gaza. From Radio News Hub, I'm Trevor Thomas.
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7: Today will be mostly cloudy with a few spots of light rain from this afternoon and highs of 22 degrees with lows of 15 overnight. Tonight staying cloudy with rain continuing through the night, and tomorrow early drizzle will clear, bringing plenty of sunshine and lighter winds. Looking ahead, brighter and sunnier weather is on the way from Monday, with temperatures reaching 25 degrees by Tuesday.
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1: 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Sophie Galliani is back with her new single, Don't Forget Yourself, and we catch up on how she's growing as an artist. 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She joins me. 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So do join me, Trevor Blackman, now this Sunday afternoon from midday on Maritime Radio.
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7: From the Maritime Radio News Team, I'm Constanza De Mello. Football supporters heading to South London today are being urged to plan ahead as Millwall take on West Ham at the Den at 12:30. The match is sold out with a Section 35 disparole order in place around the stadium. South Bermondsey Station will run a normal service, but Millwall fans may not be able to access it for up to an hour after the final whistle. Fans without tickets are being told not to travel, and post-match traffic will also be restricted. Greenwich Council is warning residents not to make any further payments to White & Co. The debt collection company has ceased trading and is no longer collecting money on the council's behalf. This includes council tax, business rates and rent arrears. If White & Co. has contacted you, payments should now be made directly to Greenwich Council. And a major development is planned for Charlton Riverside. Greenwich Council and Housing Association Hyde have signed an agreement aimed at unlocking more than 3,000 new homes across 11 hectares of Riverside land. The long-term plans could also bring new transport links, community facilities, green spaces, and better access to the River Thames. And there is more local news on the Maritime Radio website and app.
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7: Today will be mostly cloudy with a few spots of light rain from this afternoon and highs of 22 degrees with lows of 15 overnight. Tonight staying cloudy with rain continuing through the night, and tomorrow early drizzle will clear, bringing plenty of sunshine and lighter winds. Looking ahead, brighter and sunnier weather is on the way from Monday, with temperatures reaching 25 degrees by Tuesday.
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Oh, we like that one. Average White Band and Let's Go Round Again. And before that, Black Box and Right on Time. Am I the only one that at the beginning of Right on Time, you know, when I go, wah! Honestly think something's got caught in a zip somewhere? No, just me, fair enough. 11 minutes past 10 on your Saturday morning, live from the top of Stuart's Hill, your local for Northwest Kent and Southeast London. It is, of course, Maritime Radio. It's Johnny Ream with the Saturday Brunch Show. Good morning, how are we all? I do hope you're well. I usually say a big thank you to Mark Fry for the last 3 hours, but unfortunately, no, Mark is a little bit poorly. Seems to have come down with terminal man flu. The studio's having like a candlelit Virgil for him. We're all lighting candles and everything. Oh, it's very nice. Pull through, Mark. Pull through. Hopefully, Mark Fry will be back next weekend from 7 o'clock, kicking off your Greenwich Weekend Breakfast here on Maritime Radio. Be strong, Mark. What's coming up in the show this week? Well, of course, you've got Well I Nevers and birthdays. If it's your birthday today, let us know. If you've got any Well I Nevers amazing facts, let us know. We've got Andy Brockman coming in, local historian and archaeologist, to tell us all about the Open House Festival that's happening here at Shrewsbury House this weekend and across London. Tell you what's special about history and music, etc. And we've got the very first radio play of Dave Sutherland's brand new single from the new album, Just Like a Black and White Film, Old London Tan. That'll be coming in just after 11 o'clock. And this week, after I admitted to someone that I'd never seen any of the Godfather films, I'm asking, what classic movies haven't you seen? Let us know. 07716 432 711 is the number to WhatsApp and text. Or, of course, you can get in touch via the socials at Maritime LDN and on that free Maritime Radio app. Right, let's have some of this, shall we? Pluto Shevrington and Your Honour here on the Saturday Brunch Show. Morning.

0: 20 past 10 on your Saturday morning, live from the top of Shooters Hill, your local for Northwest Kent and Southeast London. It's Johnny Green with the Saturday Brunch Show here on Maritime Radio. Call Stereophonics and maybe tomorrow. Before that, Pluto Shevrington and Your Honour. Right. This week at Shrewsbury House, sorry, this weekend, it is a very special event as well. We spoke about this last weekend. The Open House Festival that was happening across London this week and, of course, Shrewsbury House this weekend. And once again, I am joined in the studio by local historian and archaeologist and friend of the show, Mr. Andy Brockman, to tell us all about what's happening this weekend at Shrewsbury. Andy, thanks ever so much for coming in.
1: Thanks for the invitation.
0: Oh, by all means, anytime. We can chat for so long, it's unbelievable. What's happening here at Shrewsbury House this weekend?
1: Well, it's the last weekend of Open House, which is it's a London-wide festival. It's a fantastic event. It opens up buildings and buildings that we might not always be able to look behind the scenes at. Shrewsbury House, we are open all the time, but this weekend it's special because we are giving people free guided tours. We're looking at the history of the house. What all the rooms that people might be familiar with from their classes and events and so on were designed to be used for, because it was designed as a family house. And we mentioned before, we're actually broadcasting from what used to be the maid's bedroom.
0: I know, it's so weird to sit there and think that this used to have beds, and I believe it, the servants' quarters were up here, but there was one of the children's bedrooms up here as well, I think.
1: There was certainly... Well, it's a bit like a hotel. You've got the posh, the posh suite where the master and the mistress would sit, and they've got the balcony view out into North Kent. Yeah, right the way across North Kent, right the way across Welling and Bexley, out to the Downs.
0: And the Doubtford Bridge.
1: And the...
0: They wouldn't have seen it.
1: They wouldn't have seen that, no. The majestic River Thames flowing down to the sea and the ships on it.
0: Yeah.
1: So you've got bedrooms ranging from that to the sort of the mid-range bedrooms, which people might now be familiar with. We do dance classes and fencing in what actually was two bedrooms that's been knocked into one from one of our bigger spaces, right down to the sort of small bedrooms, which was, I guess, children, less important guests, servants.
0: Yeah.
1: That's where we are now.
0: And yet, in the winter, this place at the very top is the warmest part of the house, and you'd think everyone would have flocked up here, but I suppose it was open fires in every house, in every room, sorry, so...
1: Yeah, that's right. I mean, one of the things we talk about on the tour is the way that the house appears to have been designed for electricity. We haven't got loads of redundant gas pipes everywhere, but it was, the heating was coal fires, and we've still got, again, a lot of the fireplaces still survive. It looks like somebody went through, the house was built in 1923, and it looks as though somebody went through a sort of state-of-the-art Art Deco fireplace catalogue, and we've got different fireplaces in different rooms.
0: That's so true. I mean, because obviously behind you, behind the screens, there's a fireplace. In the other studio, there's one, and in the rack room, there's one. And now you say that, not one of them look the same.
1: No.
0: And yet, with other places you go into, they all seem to have that lilac tiling effect to them, don't they, with the grey, but none of them look the same.
1: No. The whole place was designed as a sort of, almost like a catalogue of, it's a catalogue of, I like to think of it as British architecture's greatest hits. So we've got everything from...
0: Now that's what I call fireplaces.
1: We've got a sort of classical wooden staircase, which is right at the centre of the house, and it's one of the central features of the house. Really posh, really, really beautifully made, beautiful carpentry. Running right down to, we've got Sir Walter Scott pastiche Gothic in the library with lots of plaster motifs for Parliament and the Tudor Rose and things like that. Right up to sort of wooden panelling, right up to the, what in the 1920s was state-of-the-art Art Deco.
0: It's weird because if you actually look back at the history of the house, it was almost a bit of a white elephant. It was built and then not the people that built it went skint, didn't they? And it seemed like it was never used for what it was entirely intended for.
1: Yeah, we're still doing work on it. And if anyone listening to this has got information about Shrewsbury House in the past, please contact us, because for a building that's only just over 102 years old, it's actually got a very thin paper record. There's a lot we still don't know, and particularly about the early part. More about when it was owned by the council, since it was owned by the council in the mid-1930s. But that first 10 years, we know next to nothing.
0: strange, isn't it? Mm. Considering the size of the estate as well, and size of the building, and it's got quite a dominant position on this hill, isn't it?
1: Oh, yeah, and one of the things we talk about on the tours is why the house is actually here, and why the big houses were built on Shooter's Hill in the first place.
0: And, of course, the annex and everything else.
1: All of that, yeah, World War One and the Cold War. That's the exciting thing. And if people are thinking, you know, if you're at a loose end today, we're about to do our first tour. We've got another one this afternoon, two more tomorrow at 11 and 2. It's all free. Look, Open House is a wonderful free festival. So, you know, if your curiosity has been piqued by this conversation, do come. We'd love to welcome you.
0: Mine definitely has. Now, of course, you can just drop in. You can have a self-guided tour of Shrewsbury House today and tomorrow between 10 and 4:30, I believe.
1: That's right.
0: But, of course, you've got you walking around telling us everything about it, showing us the different illustrations and pictures. There was maps last time from the old rooms. That's how I know about the bedrooms, etc., etc. They're from between 11 and 1 today.
1: That's right.
0: And 2 and 4.
1: That's correct.
0: And tomorrow, 11 and 1 and 2 to 4.
1: Absolutely.
0: How can they book these things?
1: Right, well, you can... two ways, really. You can go to the Open House, which I think you've got the email address there on the sheet.
0: I did have.
1: Sorry.
0: I've suddenly lost it now.
1: But anyway.
0: I think the best thing to do is if you Google Open House Festival, pops up straight away.
1: It does. It should be top of the list on whatever on your browser, on your search engine of choice. But yeah, you can book through the Open House website. Or, to be honest, just turn up, because we don't turn people away.
0: No.
1: We've got room. You know, we can make room for everyone. And the other thing, again, if you just want to drop in today, the cafe's open today and tomorrow as well.
0: It just sounds fantastic. It really does. And, of course, you can visit the website shrewsburyhouse.org and across all of the socials, shrewsburyhouse.org. Sorry, what made me laugh is I've just looked and they've actually got the what three words, you know, for the place.
1: Yeah.
0: And it's teeth newly firm. So just in case you can't find it, just type in teeth newly firm in what three words and you're there.
1: It's important. One of the lovely things about doing open house is we get people who wouldn't normally come here, or people who came here in the past. A couple of years ago, a gentleman came with his adult son, in fact, because he wanted to show him where he'd had his inoculations as a baby.
0: Wow. It's just so much. It's steeped in history, isn't it?
1: Yep.
0: Well, Andy, you've got to shoot off because you've got to get ready for your tours. Thank you so much for coming in. It's been an absolute pleasure.
1: Pleasure as always, thank you.
0: Honestly, thank you so much, Andy. Once again, shrewsburyhouse.org for all the information about the Open House Festival. You can visit the website openhousefestival.org as well to find out more about this festival that's happened this week and this weekend across London. Once again, Andy Brockman, the local historian and archaeologist, he's going to be giving these tours today and tomorrow as well of Shrewsbury House. And honestly, they are truly, truly amazing. Of course, we have to finish on a song. This one's easy, isn't it? Let's be fair. All the way back from 1982. It's going to be chaos today. Madness and the House of Fun here on the Saturday Brunch Show on Maritime Radio.

0: the Open House Festival, and Shrewsbury House taking part in that madness and the House of Fun here on the Saturday Brunch on Maritime Radio. Don't forget, head over to the website shrewsburyhouse.org or Open House Festival to find out all the details on how you can look around these places this weekend, and including those guided tours with Andy Brockman here on Shrewsbury House Saturday and Sunday. Coming up, of course, we're going to be talking more about these movie classics you haven't seen and so much more. Oh, some good music as well, chucked in good measure. Ta-da for a bit.
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the Communards. Don't Leave Me This Way here on the Saturday Brunch Show on Marathon Radio. And, of course, before that, Blondie and The Tide Is High. 18 minutes to 11 on your Saturday morning, live from the top of Shooters Hill, your local, of course, for North West Kent and South East London. 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It's Johnny Rean with the Saturday Brunch Show. We're knocking around until 1 o'clock. 1 o'clock sees the return of the living legend that is Mr. Jack Mooney with a big show. He'd have the brand new Marathon Radio pick of the week. He's turning back time at 3 o'clock. Of course, unscheduled football results, Saturday sing-along and so much more. That's Jack Mooney with a big show straight after me from 1 today here on Marathon Radio. Right. Loads to get through on the show today. Of course, the latest traffic and travel. We're going to be talking about Well I Nevers and birthdays. I want your Well I Nevers and birthdays if you can get them over to me. Don't forget, just after 11 o'clock, we got the brand new single from the latest album from Mr. Dave Sutherland, Old London Tan, the very first radio play. We've got that coming today. But on the show this week, chatting to someone the other day, and we're talking about movies. Blockbusters, so to speak. We say Superman 1, what a blockbuster. Star Wars, A New Hope, what a blockbuster. And then Tony said, oh, don't forget Godfather. Oh, I know, I've not seen them. How can you not see Godfather? And it was one of them conversations. How could, you've never seen that? No, that's what I've just said, I've never seen it. And then we started talking about movies and blockbusters and classics. And there's so many I haven't seen. And a lot he hasn't seen, which just makes you wonder, how many classic movies are out there that we haven't seen? And what makes them classic? So come on, let me know. This is what we're asking this week. What classic movies haven't you seen? 07716 432 711 is the number to text and WhatsApp. At Marathon LDN on the socials. Or you can tap that Marathon Radio app and get in touch like that. What classic movies haven't you seen? Right, new music now here on Marathon Radio. It's on our A-list. It's Alex Warren and Emerald Eyes here on Marathon Radio. Let us know what you think.

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6: I want to dance by water beneath the Mexican sky. 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Are you with me? 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
1: 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Don't forget, in the next hour, of course, we're talking more about what movie classics haven't you seen. We've all seen what we think is the blockbusters, but there are so many out there we haven't seen. Also, as well, I want your birthdays. If it's your birthday today or someone you know, love and care for, I want that as well. I want your When I Nevers. The fact's so amazing, they make you go, When I Never. Get them all over to me. 07716 432 711 is the number to text, WhatsApp, and of course you can leave a voicemail. 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

0: From 1980, The Jam and Going Underground here on the Saturday Brunch Show on Maritime Radio. In the next hour, of course, we're talking about today's the day. What movie classics haven't we seen? And, of course, we've got that first radio play of the brand new single from Dave Sutherland, Old London Town. Stick around.
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2: Donald Trump says the US has reached a deal with Denmark to strengthen its military presence in Greenland after months of threats to take control of the island. Ben Munsey has more.
3: Denmark's government says the agreement recognises Greenland and Denmark's sovereignty and right to self-determination. The deal is due to be signed next week, but still needs approval from the Danish and Greenlandic parliaments before it can take effect. Trump has previously refused to rule out using military force to take Greenland, despite Denmark being a NATO ally.
2: Hundreds of people have been evacuated from a hotel after a fire. Emergency services were sent to the Grand Burstyn Hotel at Folkestone just after 1 a.m. About 280 people were evacuated and a welfare centre was set up. No injuries relating to the fire have been reported. And an historic document linked to the reign of Robert the Bruce is to go on public display in Glasgow. The Royal Charter is thought to date back to 1314. From Radio News Hub, I'm Trevor Thomas.
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5: Today will be mostly cloudy with a few spots of light rain from this afternoon and highs of 22 degrees with lows of 15 overnight. Tonight staying cloudy with rain continuing through the night, and tomorrow early drizzle will clear, bringing plenty of sunshine and lighter winds. Looking ahead, brighter and sunnier weather is on the way from Monday, with temperatures reaching 25 degrees by Tuesday.
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2003. Absolutely love it. Fountains of Wayne and Stacey's Mum here on the Saturday Brunch Show on Maritime Radio. And of course, before that, McFly and Five Colours in Her Hair. Coming up to 11 minutes past 11 on your Saturday morning, live from the top of the Shooter's Hill, your local for North West Kent and South East London, it's Maritime Radio. It's Johnny Rain with the Saturday Brunch Show. Now, don't forget, tonight at 9 o'clock, I'm back with a special Back to the 90s. This week, we're looking at number twos. Don't say that. Get your mind out the gutter. No, what we're doing this week on Back to the 90s, we're looking at the songs that just didn't get to number one. They were held off at number two. Honestly, there are some shockers in there. There really are. That's Back to the 90s tonight from 9 o'clock here on Maritime Radio. Now, of course, coming up in the show, we're still talking about the classics. What classic movies haven't you seen? You know, the ones, Titanic, things like that. This is all because I said to me mate this week that I hadn't seen any of the Godfather ones. And straight away, you haven't seen any of the Godfather ones? No, I haven't. Why am I wasting my breath? So this week, I'm asking for the classic movies you haven't seen. 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Local singer-songwriter Dave Sutherland popped in the other week, gave us some great live performances and told us all about his brand new album, Just Like a Black and White Film, that's coming out on the 16th of October. He'd done this one live. This is the latest single from the album. This is Old London Tan, featuring, of course, Tim Harris, Owen Hughes, Holly Carter, Jim Kimberley and Emma Faulkner. This is just brilliant. This is new music. This is Dave Sutherland and Old London Tan here on Maritime Radio.

Brand new music from the brand spanking new album, Just Like a Black and White Film. That was Dave Sutherland and Old London Tan here on the Saturday Brunch on Maritime Radio. Now, don't forget, if you want to catch that album launch with Dave, he's over there on the Blackheath Hall's Great Hall on the 17th of October. 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It's going to be immense. It'll be a really, really great night. Of course, he's joined on stage on the night by Owen Hughes, Holly Carter, Tim Harris and Jim Kimberley, the artists on Old London Town. Just brilliant. Once again, Dave Sutherland, Blackheath Halls, 17th of October. Get over to thedavesutherland.co.uk for your tickets and, of course, wegottickets.com. Coming up, we've got the latest traffic and travel here on Maritime Radio. That's all after we head back to 1987. 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
1: Yes, let's get you out and about with the latest traffic and travel here on Maritime Radio. Now, the A20 Eltham Road westbound has got a lot of problems. It's closed due to roadworks between the A2213 Kidbrook Park Road and Courtlands Avenue. This is ongoing until at least the 27th of September, but it's also closed from the Kidbrook Park Road turnoff and Sheldon Close, once again, until at least the 27th of September. It is causing a lot of problems in the area. Please avoid it if you can. Now, the A222 Bexley High Street in Coldblow, both direction is closed due to water main works. This is from Park Hill Road up to Bourne Road. Once again, this is ongoing, they reckon, until at least the end of January 2027 to try and avoid that if at all possible. Looking out on the tubes at the moment, there's park closures on the District Line, also as well on the Docklands Light Railway for this weekend. There's no service between Bank, Tower Gateway and Lewisham, Canning Town and Stratford and Canary Wharf. You can use the Jubilee Line connections between Canary Wharf and Canada Wharf, and there are replacement bus services in operation at the moment. It's showing severe delays, unfortunately, on the Jubilee Line. It's probably with the earlier problems over there with the signal failure at Bond Street. Now, on the river, Uber Boats by Thames Clipper are reporting a good service indeed. The Woolwich Ferry is running a good two-boat service at the moment. There's no problems being reported on the Blackwall or Silvertown Tunnel. Looking out on the trains, Thames Link and Southeastern are reporting a good service indeed. But if there's anything you think we missed, why not give us a shout at the jam line when it's hands-free, safe and legal to do so on 0203 034 0520. More traffic and travel in the next hour.
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8: 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She joins me. 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And her new single, Sometimes, tells us story of heartbreak and finding yourself again. 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

Emily Sandé and Next to Me, and of course I Want to Be the Only One, Eternal, from 1997, here on the Saturday Brunch Show on Maritime Radio. Right, 27 minutes to 12 on your Saturday morning. It's rainy with a Saturday Brunch. We're knocking around until about 1 o'clock. This week we're talking about the movie classics. I had a chat with my mate Tony this week. We're chatting away and we've got onto the subject of movies. I was chatting, I can't remember how he even got there, and we said, oh, about Godfather. So, I've never seen that. What? You've never seen Godfather? Oh, you've got to see the Godfather. And then they start rattling off a load of quotes from a film that I haven't seen. But no, I haven't seen it. And then when you're chatting away, you suddenly realise that, you know, they haven't seen the classics, you haven't seen the classics. For example, he hadn't seen Casablanca. You know, and to me, that's a classic. So it's got me thinking, what movie classics haven't you seen? So let's have a chat, shall we? Richard went on about Titanic, hasn't seen Titanic right the way through because he knows the end. Do you know what? Honestly and truly, I don't think I've seen Titanic in its entirety. I really don't. Strange, because I love anything to do with the Titanic. I'm quite a buff on the Titanic tragedy. But yeah, I haven't seen it. Dennis said he hasn't seen Gone with the Wind, but frankly, he don't give. Yes, we get the pun, Dennis. Now, Misha in Woolwich said, I haven't seen any of the Harry Potter films or the spin-offs. Misha, wow, really? I love a Harry Potter film. You know, what is it, seven films? Is it seven films? The last one was two parts, and then you got the Beast films after as well. Not seen any of them. Wow. This is another one. Caroline Stone in Northfleet. Sabrini, I haven't seen any of the Hunger Game films. Caroline, neither have I. There's something about kids killing kids that I wasn't happy with. Come on, let me know. What classics haven't you seen? 07716 432 711. That's the number to text and WhatsApp, at Maritime LDN on the socials. Or, of course, you can get in touch via the Maritime Radio app. Right, 1998, Robbie Williams scored his first

0: from 1998. A song that he kind of recorded to guarantee playing around the millennium. See, they're not silly, are they? Robbie Williams, A Millennium, here on the Saturday Brunch Show on Marathon Radio. Coming up, I'm going to be talking more about these movie classics we haven't seen.
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just an absolute banger. All Saints and Black Coffee here on Maritime Radio. And before that, Confidence Man and Loving You Is Easy. 8 minutes to midday on your Saturday morning. It's Reenie with the Saturday Brunch Show here on Maritime Radio. Big thank you for all the kind words about Dave Sutherland's new release. We'll give that another spin on Tuesday night with a Jog On Radio Show. What do you reckon? I think so. My bat, my ball, my rules. Anyway, what's coming up in the next hour? Of course, we're talking about today's the day, birthdays, Will I Nevers, traffic and travel, what's happening for the rest of the day, and so much more. But before all of that, we've been chatting about what classic films haven't you seen? You know, chatting to a friend, going on about Godfather. I haven't seen that. He hasn't seen Casablanca. What classics haven't you seen? So, Dennis said he hasn't seen Gone with the Wind. Yes, I think that was a pun. Richard hasn't seen Titanic, and I don't think I've seen it in its entirety as well. Misha in Woolwich hasn't seen any of the Harry Potter ones, which is realistically a classic. When you actually watch them, you see what goes into them. It is a classic. Also as well, now, Caroline Stone in Northfleet hasn't seen any of the Hunger Games ones. I must admit, I haven't seen any of the Hunger Games ones. As I said, there's something about kids killing kids, not really happy with. Sarah F. said she hasn't seen Wizard of Oz, Chitty Chitty Bang Bang or Mary Poppins. They are three classics, Sarah. You know, realistically, they are three absolute classics that you should watch. I could sit there and watch them all over again. I really, really could. Da Vinci Code and Shawshank Redemption from Chris B. over there in Plumstead. Yep, two classics. But one that hasn't been seen, Bedknobs and Broomsticks from Julianne over in Eltham. Honestly, just all classics. Why haven't you seen these classics? Well, I've got an idea. I think

0: The Drifters and kissing in the back row of the movies. Ooh, shocking here on Maritime Radio. The reason you haven't seen the classics. In the next hour, of course, Will I Never's birthdays. Today's the day. Great music and so much more. Stick around.
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7: Donald Trump says the US has reached a deal with Denmark to strengthen its military presence in Greenland. The president had called on the country to sell the island to the United States while insisting that Greenland is crucial for US security. Ben Munsey has more.
8: Denmark's government says the agreement recognises Greenland and Denmark's sovereignty and right to self-determination. The deal is due to be signed next week, but still needs approval from the Danish and Greenlandic parliaments before it can take effect. Trump has previously refused to rule out using military force to take Greenland, despite Denmark being a NATO ally.
7: Hundreds of people have been evacuated from a hotel after a fire. Emergency services were sent to the Grand Burstyn Hotel in the harbour at Folkestone just after 1 a.m. About 280 people were evacuated. And an historic document linked to the reign of Robert the Bruce is to go on public display in Glasgow. The Royal Charter is thought to date back to as far back as 1314. From Radio News Hub, I'm Trevor Thomas.
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11: Today will be mostly cloudy with a few spots of light rain from this afternoon and highs of 22 degrees with lows of 15 overnight. Tonight staying cloudy with rain continuing through the night, and tomorrow early drizzle will clear, bringing plenty of sunshine and lighter winds. Looking ahead, brighter and sunnier weather is on the way from Monday, with temperatures reaching 25 degrees by Tuesday.
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Right. Coming up to 10 past 12 on your Saturday afternoon. It's Rini with the Saturday Brunch Show here on Maritime Radio. Can I just say a big thank you for all the texts and messages for the last 2 hours about your classic films. Honestly, loads of them come through this week. There's so many films you haven't seen, so many classics. Hang on a sec. What classic film ain't you seen? The Godfather. You seen none of them, no? Even Jack Mooney. Jack, educated in Jersey, a very clever man, hasn't seen The Godfather. So I don't feel so inadequate now. I don't feel as ill-educated. I only went to a comprehensive. I'm sorry, Jack. Sorry, I've had a go at Jersey. You mustn't have a go at Jersey, man, Jack. Anyway, what's coming up in this hour of the show? Well, of course, I'm going to tell you what's special about today in history and music, etc. We've got those well, I never. It's a fact so amazing, so outstanding, they make you go, oh, well, I never. You can shout up a little bit. It's all right. Don't worry about it. Honestly, you want a little bit of participation, you get none. Also, as well, very, very soon, we've got the birthdays. I'm going to tell you who you're sharing your birthday with, who you're celebrating it with as well, and give you a shout-out and play a special track. Want to be part of it? It's nice and easy. 07716 432 711. That's the number to text and WhatsApp. And, of course, you can get in touch via that Maritime Radio app. Tap the app and get in touch like that. It's nice and easy. Don't forget as well, head over to the website maritimeradio.co.uk for all the listen again features. You can listen again to Tuesday night's Jog on Radio show where we had the fantastically talented Mr. Kerry James in. Played 2 live tracks. We spoke about his upcoming gigs, his history in and around the area and so much more. That's the listen again over there on Maritime Radio's website and app. Right, coming up, as I said, we've got the birthdays. That's all after we head all the way back to 2006. Let's have some Scissor Sisters, and She's My Man here on the Saturday Brunch afternoon.

The Scissor Sisters and She's My Man here on the Saturday Brunch Show on Maritime Radio. Right, coming up to 16 minutes past 12 and it's time for the birthdays. Yes, the birthdays. Saturday the 19th of September. First of all, I've got to say a big happy birthday for yesterday to me dad. Happy birthday, Dad, from all of us. Jasmine, Lorraine, of course, the Rats, the rest of the Madhouse. Happy birthday. I'll see you tomorrow. Hopefully you had a fantastic day. And save me some cake as well. Very furious about that. Didn't get no cake. Anyway, if it is your birthday today, you are sharing it with the English actor for House of Gucci, Die Hard with a Vengeance. I'm brilliant in that as well. Jeremy Irons is 78 today, born in Cowes on the Isle of Wight. Ooh, there you go. Well, I never. Noel Rogers, the American record producer, guitarist, composer, and co-founder of Chic. Born in New York, New York. He's 74 today. He's got the billion-dollar guitar. I reckon his guitar he plays has raised in royalties, etc., etc., over $1 billion. Well, I never. David Seaman, the English former goalkeeper for Arsenal, Manchester, English national team, born in Rotherham in South Yorkshire, 63 today. And Jimmy Fallon, the American comedian and TV host for The Tonight Show, born in Bay Ridge, New York, he's 52 today. Now, if it is your birthday today, you are sharing it with Zara Master over there in Blackheath. Happy 40th birthday, Zara, from all of us here at Maritime Radio, especially from hubby Bob and the kids Lee and Tommy. Apparently tonight it's movie night at the Lodge. Where's the Lodge? Can we come? Me and Jack come. Honestly, we'll bring some beers. Well, Jack will, and he might bring some food as well. I can't. I'm a little bit short this month. But anyway, look, Zara, have a fantastic birthday from all of us here at Maritime Radio. You are sharing your birthday with the American singer and actress, best known for her 1970s hit single Band of Gold, Freda Payne is 84. If it is your birthday today, happy birthday from all of us here at Maritime Radio. Let's hear from the birthday girl herself from 1970, Freda Payne and Band of Gold here on Maritime Radio.

0: Frida Payne and Band of Gold here on the Saturday Brunch Show on Maritime Radio. If it is your birthday today, happy birthday from all of us here at Maritime Radio. Right, coming up to 20 past 12, let's get you out and about with the latest traffic and travel.
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0: Yes, let's get you out and about with the latest traffic and travel here on Maritime Radio. Now, the A20 Eltham Road westbound has got a lot of problems. It's closed due to roadworks between the A2213 Kidbrook Park Road and Courtlands Avenue. This is ongoing until at least the 27th of September, but it's also closed from the Kidbrook Park Road turnoff and Sheldon Close once again until at least the 27th of September. It is causing a lot of problems in the area. Please avoid it if you can. Now, the A222 Bexley High Street in Coldblow, both direction is closed due to water main works. This is from Park Hill Road up to Bourne Road. Once again, this is ongoing, they reckon, until at least the end of January 2027 to try and avoid that if at all possible. Looking out on the tubes at the moment, there's park closures on the District Line, also as well on the Docklands Light Railway for this weekend. There's no service between Bank, Tower Gateway and Lewisham, Canning Town and Stratford and Canary Wharf. You can use the Jubilee Line connections between Canary Wharf and Canada Wharf, and there are replacement bus services in operation. At the moment, it's showing severe delays, unfortunately, on the Jubilee Line. It's probably with the earlier problems over there with the signal failure at Bond Street. Now, on the river, Uber Boats by Thames Clipper are reporting a good service indeed. The Woolwich Ferry is running a good two-boat service. At the moment, there's no problems being reported on the Blackwall or Silvertown Tunnel. Looking out on the trains, Thames Link and South Eastern are reporting a good service indeed. But if there's anything you think we missed, why not give us a shout on the jam line when it's hands-free, safe and legal to do so on 0203 034 0520. More traffic and travel in the next hour.
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Don't forget, coming up, we've got the Well I Nevers and what's happening for the rest of the day and tomorrow here on Maritime Radio. But welcome to day 262 of the year. Only 103 days left until the end of the year. Oh, my days, I haven't got anything for Christmas yet. Today is Batman Day. Yep, it's Batman Day today. What? How? I just don't know. But celebrating Batman by running around with your pants over the top of your tights. National Dance Day, International Talk Like a Pirate Day. Arr. Also as well, National Gymnastics Day, National Butterscotch Pudding Day, and it is International Astronomy Day. We've got to get from that to a song. This one is very easy indeed. Any excuse to play them, really, any excuse. All the way back from 1991, of course, Simply Red and Stars here on the Saturday Brunch on Maritime Radio. Don't forget, coming up, of course, the Well I Nevers and what's happening for the rest of the day and tomorrow. Stick around.

0: 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And of course, all the way back from 1987, Terence Trent D'Arby, And If You Let Me Stay. And don't forget, If 80s Are Your Thing, every Monday night from 7 o'clock sees Mr. Andy Sayers take you dancing through the 80s from 7 till 10 here on Maritime Radio. Coming up, of course, what's happening for the rest of the day and those Well I Nevers.
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1: Now the fact's so amazing, so astounding, it makes you go, well or never.
0: Yes, it's time for the Well I Nevers here on Maritime Radio. The fact's so amazing, so outstanding, they make you go, ooh, well I never. So I'm joined in the studio by my Well I Never compadre, Mr. Jack Mooney. You all right, love?
2: Yes, very well. How are you?
0: Oh, very good, very good. You're doing some kind of gymnastic workout over there. What's this all about?
2: Yeah, I've been told I have to keep moving.
0: It's ever since you got married, you let yourself go a little bit.
2: Oh, thanks.
0: Anyway, time for the Well I Nevers. And shaming you. Time for the Well I Nevers. The fact's so amazing, they make you go, well I never. Should I go first?
2: Yeah, go for it, yeah.
0: No. I'll choose another one. Bees hold each other's legs while they sleep.
2: Oh.
0: Well, I never. Is that just in case they get lost? What'd I do with Dave? I swear I hide his legs.
2: Oh.
0: Got another one?
2: Bananas contain potassium, and because the potassium decays, it makes the fruit slightly radioactive.
0: Well, I never. Radioactive bananas. They'll take over the world one day. Please, big banana guy.
2: Like the AI and bananas.
0: AI bananas. Donald Duck has a twin sister named Della Duck.
2: Oh no.
0: Go on.
2: Here we go. In wombats are the only animal in the world to produce huge shaped poop.
0: Oh, that's easy for you, say.
2: Well, I never.
0: Now,
2: it stops the dog into rolling away, which allows them to mark their territory.
0: Nice.
2: That's why
0: they build little Lego sets down the bottom. Tanya in Woolwich, and mosquitoes are the only creatures responsible for the deaths of more humans than humans.
2: Ooh. Well, I never.
0: I've got one I keep looking at, and I really can't do it. Go on.
2: You've got an immortal jellyfish. This is a species of jellyfish which is biologically immortal.
0: Oh! Well, I never. And the last one from me. Did you know you can fit 63 Earths inside Uranus? There's your Well I Nevers. More of them next week. What's coming up in the show, Jack?
2: Bang your pick of the week. Lots of local events happening as well. That's all here on Maritime Radio.
0: Right, let's have a bit of music there. Take us up to the top of the hour. Before I tell you what's happening, let's have some Chris Rea and Let's Dance here on Maritime Radio. Thanks, Jack.
2: Thank you.

from 1986, Chris Rea and Let's Dance here on the Saturday Brunch Show on Maritime Radio. Right, 10 to 11, and unfortunately, it's time for this. Yes, Mrs. Mills is collecting the glasses. She's clapping the keys. She's showing us the way to go home. It can only mean one thing. It's time for me to tell you what's happening for the rest of the day and tomorrow here on Maritime Radio. Straight after me, he's back. He's getting prepped in the corner of the studio. He's doing lunges and making himself all buff. Yes, Jack Mooney is back with a big show straight after me from one here on Maritime Radio. He'll have the brand new Maritime Radio pick of the week. He's turning back time at 3 o'clock. Unscheduled football results and, of course, the Saturday sing-along. That's the big show with Jack from 1 till 4 today here on Maritime Radio. Don't forget, 6 o'clock sees the return of Barra and guests. 8 o'clock tonight, you've got the Ollie Mac Show, the best blues, soul, gospel and R&B on Maritime Radio. And at 9 o'clock, I'm back with Back to the 90s. It's a number 2 special. All the tracks that only made it to number 2. Tomorrow morning, Greenwich Breakfast is back from 8 and Ben Golden from 10 with Sunday Brunch. I'm back Tuesday night from 7 with a Jog on Radio show. Can I just say a massive big thank you for all the texts and messages. You've been a blast as usual. Do me a favour, stay safe, do as you're told, and hopefully you keep your tongue out. I'll see you at playtime. Can I leave you with the Pasadenas and Riding on a Train? Jack's next. Ta-da.

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2: From the Maritime Radio News Team, I'm Constanza De Mello. Football supporters heading to South London today are being urged to plan ahead as Millwall take on West Ham at the Den at 12:30. The match is sold out with a Section 35 disparole order in place around the stadium. South Bermondsey Station will run a normal service, but Millwall fans may not be able to access it for up to an hour after the final whistle. Fans without tickets are being told not to travel, and post-match traffic will also be restricted. Greenwich Council is warning residents not to make any further payments to White & Co. The debt collection company has ceased trading and is no longer collecting money on the council's behalf. This includes council tax, business rates, and rent arrears. If White & Co. has contacted you, payments should now be made directly to Greenwich Council. And a major development is planned for Charlton Riverside. Greenwich Council and Housing Association Hyde have signed an agreement aimed at unlocking more than 3,000 new homes across 11 hectares of Riverside land. The long-term plans could also bring new transport links, community facilities, green spaces, and better access to the River Thames. And there is more local news on the Maritime Radio website and app.
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2: Today will be mostly cloudy with a few spots of light rain from this afternoon and highs of 22 degrees with lows of 15 overnight. Tonight staying cloudy with rain continuing through the night, and tomorrow early drizzle will clear, bringing plenty of sunshine and lighter winds. Looking ahead, brighter and sunnier weather is on the way from Monday, with temperatures reaching 25 degrees by Tuesday.
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0: I've pressed the wrong buttons because everything's not changed. Hello, welcome along. It is Jack here on Maritime Radio. Keep you company. There we go, right button. And welcome to the big show. Many thanks to Johnny Reen then. He'll be back on your radio on Tuesday night with the Jog On Radio show. 3 hours together this Saturday afternoon with lots of great music. What's happening across South East London and North West Kent? We'll be even across the local football too. We've got our brand new pick of the week at 1:30. 1:30, the Saturday sing-along. And also at 3, we're opening up our musical time machine with Turn Back Time. Plus, we've got a guest joining us this afternoon to talk about what's happening right here in Greenwich today. Lots to go through between now and 4. So stick with us here on The Big Show. What?

0: and Be Mine here on Maritime, ready for a Saturday afternoon. Now, a little bit later on, we'll be talking to someone who's going to be over at Culture Jam in the Park, a state place in Greenwich Park. It's completely free, a youth-led festival created by young people from across the borough. There's live music, creative performances, workshops, activities, all designed and produced with young people at the heart of it. And we'll be finding out much more about Culture Jam with our guests a little bit later on this afternoon here on Maritime Radio. So if you're in Greenwich or wondering what to do this Saturday afternoon, there's an option right on your doorstep. Right, pick of the week on the way very shortly, but first...
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0: Over on the roads then, still looking pretty busy at the bottom of Shooter's Hill. That's all due to those ongoing traffic lights just by Academy Road and Wellhall Road, causing long delays in all directions through there. There are delays over at the Dartford Tunnels as well. Congestion just past Junction 2 at Swanley on the M25. Usual delays heading down into Deptford Bridge there from Shooter's Hill Road, and similar situation through Trafalgar Road in the middle of Greenwich. The A20 Elton Road westbound, that's still currently closed between Kibbutt Park Road and Cortlands Avenue, and also Sheldon Close as well. Bexley High Street at Coalblow, that's also got a closure there at the junction to Park Hill Road up to Bourne Road. That's causing a few problems as well. There are problems heading through Woolwich as well, but there's ongoing cycle works which are still ongoing over there. Over on the public transport, there's a park closure on the District Line this weekend. Similar situation on the DLR and Piccadilly Line and the Weaver Line. Jubilee Line's got minor delays. There's also minor delays on the Metropolitan Line, all due to train cancellations there. And there's a plan closure on the Waterloo and City Line. The Woolwich Ferry's got a good service at the moment. Nothing really to mention on South East and Thames Link services. All looking good so far. You're up to date. Your next update is an hour's time.
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9: 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Just dropped in to say do join me this Sunday from midday on Maritime Radio as we're talking about taking chances, finding purpose and remembering yourself along the way. Sophie Galliani is back with her new single, Don't Forget Yourself, and we catch up on how she's growing as an artist. And then we introduce a new one, Charlotte Shaw. She joins me. She left Perth, her corporate career and the safe road behind to chase music in London. And her new single, Sometimes, tells us story of heartbreak and finding yourself again. And finally, Dr. Jonathan Cawley, founder of The Common Room, asks whether stronger communities begin not with fixing people, but reconnecting them. So do join me, Trevor Blackman, now this Sunday afternoon from midday on Maritime Radio.
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0: Me and Bruno Mars here on Maritime Radio. That's the latest one still. And before that, Katy Perry with Raw. It has gone 1:30. And now it's time for our brand new pick of the week. French DJ and producer Hugo has teamed up with Emil Angel and Ultra Nante for this one. And if the name Ultra Nante rings a bell, it definitely should. She's the voice behind the massive dance anthem 3. Yeah, 3, yeah. Now she's back on the record that sounds like it was designed specifically to make September feel slightly more July. So our brand new pick of the week.
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0: I'm moving to the sun. Moving to the sun.

It's our Breaking Peak of the Week here on Maritime Radio. Hugo, MSL Angel and Ultranante Moving to the Sun. And you'll be hearing that across Maritime Radio for the next week or so.

0: Great hit from the 1980s, Tapao, Heart and Soul here on Maritime Radio. Still to come, their music from the likes of Mo, Latto and Boys, also Ty Cruz and Kylie Minogue here on The Big Show. Don't go anywhere.
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0: Yes, it is Maritime Radio, live across South East London and North West Kent. And it's great to have your company this afternoon. Now, there's something pretty special happening today in Greenwich. Culture Jam in the Park is a free youth-led festival as part of the Royal Greenwich's Ignite programme. Young people haven't simply just been invited to come along to the event today. They're actually involved in creating and producing it. And one of those people who are involved today is emerging producer Celine Asher, who joins me on the phone right now. Celine, welcome to Maritime Radio.
14: Hi, Jack. Thank you for having me.
0: It's great to hear from you too. How's it going down there so far?
14: It's going great. You might be able to hear in the background. We've got incredible acts. We've got workshops going on. We're giving out free food for under 25s. It's a blast.
0: All fantastic. And what's the experience been like today? How has it been like organizing the event today?
14: It's really been surreal seeing it come to life. I've felt so just blessed to be able to have these ideas come to life and being able to, the steering board essentially came up with the concept of wanting to create an event where no one felt out, where you got all cultures across Greenwich represented, where everyone can feel like there's something for them there. And from what I can tell, that's exactly what we've done.
0: Absolutely. It sounds very busy behind you. What is actually happening today down there?
14: Oh, we've got Cult to Jam in the Park, which means we're representing a bunch of cultures. We've currently got a Nepalese dance workshop going on. We have local acts performing. We have the Latin community performing in a bit as well. We'll be here until 5 with a bunch of food stalls. There's live food cooking competitions going on. It's a full lineup, a full program. We'll be here until 5, so please, if anyone's listening, come down.
0: And if there's anybody who's interested in getting involved in, maybe getting involved in your next event and that, how can they find out a bit more information about this?
14: Absolutely. Please stay tuned for the unfolding events with the Cultural Impact Award. The Mayor of London has put this investment in place for Greenwich and for young people to make sure that events happen across the borough that are exciting for us, for us, and by us.
0: That sounds great. Well, Steve, thank you very much. It's been great speaking to you, and congratulations to you and everybody involved in putting it together today. Sounds like it's going to be a great event.
14: Thank you. Have a great day.
0: You too. Thank you so much, Celine. That's Celine Asher there from Culture Jam in the Park. It's happening in Greenwich today. And if you're looking for something to do, it's free. It's being produced by local young people from the Royal Borough of Greenwich who are at the heart of it. And thank you once again for Celine joining us here on Maritime Radio.

It's Tyra Cruz and Kylie Minogue there, Higher, here on Maritime Radio. Football action at the moment is currently Cardiff City 3, Charlton Athletic 1 over there in Cardiff. Down at the Den, currently Millwall 2, West Ham 0. Yes, we're having a look at that at the moment here on Maritime Radio. Clive Barr will be with us a little bit later on. He's going to be over at Bromley looking at the match proceedings over there. So I'll have all the latest from him a little bit later on here on Maritime Radio.

0: It's Selena Gomez with Phil Me here on Maritime Radio. Still to come then here on The Big Show, we have the Saturday sing-along, also music from Blue Contrail and Pink on the way next.
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3: Donald Trump says the US has reached a deal with Denmark to strengthen its military presence in Greenland. The president had called on the country to sell the island to the United States while insisting that Greenland is crucial for US security. Ben Munsey has more.
4: Denmark's government says the agreement recognises Greenland and Denmark's sovereignty and right to self-determination. The deal is due to be signed next week, but still needs approval from the Danish and Greenlandic parliaments before it can take effect. Trump has previously refused to rule out using military force to take Greenland, despite Denmark being a NATO ally.
3: Hundreds of people have been evacuated from a hotel after a fire. Emergency services were sent to the Grand Burstyn Hotel in the harbour at Folkestone just after 1 a.m. About 280 people were evacuated. And an historic document linked to the reign of Robert the Bruce is to go on public display in Glasgow. The Royal Charter is thought to date back to as far back as 1314. From Radio News Hub, I'm Trevor Thomas.
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8: Today will be mostly cloudy with a few spots of light rain from this afternoon and highs of 22 degrees with lows of 15 overnight. Tonight staying cloudy with rain continuing through the night, and tomorrow early drizzle will clear, bringing plenty of sunshine and lighter winds. Looking ahead, brighter and sunnier weather is on the way from Monday, with temperatures reaching 25 degrees by Tuesday.
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Nico and Ben's Let's Rewind here on Maritime Radio for a Saturday afternoon. It's Jack here, keeping company all the way until 4 o'clock this afternoon. How are you doing? A couple of things happening this afternoon. There is a best-selling author, A.B. Paris, is appearing at Bexley Central Library today. She's the writer behind the psychological thrillers, including Behind the Closed Doors, and has sold over 9 million books worldwide. She's going to be performing at the Bexley's Library this afternoon. There's another option if you're around Bexley today. Also, we have Tamma Time after 3 o'clock, and the Saturday sing-along as well. Your chance to choose a track for everybody to sing along to right here on Maritime Radio. That's on the way. So don't go anywhere. It's a big show all the way until 4 o'clock here on Maritime Radio.

0: Love was tear us apart again right here on Maritime Radio. It's the big show. Well, for football action this afternoon, Millwall back at home against West Ham. It's currently Millwall 2, West Ham 2. Charlton away, they're over at Swansea at Cardiff. Well, no, not Swansea, Cardiff City. There you go. Wales. Cardiff City is currently Cardiff City 3, Charlton 1 right here at the moment. And over at 3 o'clock, Bromley are back at home to Huddersfield Town. That's happening a little bit later on. We'll have Clive R on the way a little bit later on to talk to us about that one. If you're out and about at the moment, let's get your latest then, shall we?
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0: On the roads right now, long delays currently heading towards the Dartford Tunnels. Delays past Junction 2 over on the M25. That's anti-clockwise. Elsewhere, though, looking pretty busy on the A2 just by Weston Avenue up to Kibbutz there. Slow traffic through there. Also a bit of traffic building heading towards the Blackwall Tunnel. Looking very slow at the moment through Greenwich and Trafalgar Road as well in both directions. Similar situation if you're heading through the South Circular, just at Horn Park there, looking pretty busy through there too. A20 Elton Road, that westbound, that's currently closed just between Kibbert Park Road and up to Cortlands Avenue and all the way up to Sheldon Close. That's happening until the 27th of September. Bexley High Street is also closed due to water mains work between Park Hill Road up to Bourne Road at the moment too. Over on Academy Road up to Well Hall Road and Shooters Hill Road, temporary traffic lights in operation there, causing long delays. So try and avoid that if you can. That's the best tip we've been telling people here on Maritime Radio. There's a park closure on the District Line, park closure on the DLR. Jubilee Line has minor delays, similar situation on the Metropolitan Line. Piccadilly Line's park closed as well as the Weaver Line has a park closure there too. Currently good service on the Woolwich Ferry and on South East and Thames services, looking pretty good at the moment too.
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0: It's Janet Jackson there with Escapade here on Maritime Radio, and it is 2:30, where it's now that time on Maritime Radio for you to take over the Maritime Radio airways with a song for the Saturday sing-along. It's your chance to choose a track for everybody to sing along to. Oh yes, indeedy. That's from Hannah today. Thanks, Hannah. So looking forward to seeing this artist over there in Margate in the next few weeks. Oh, I said I have heard this on Spotify, haven't heard it for a very long time, and I thought maybe this would get everybody sing along today. Thank you very much, Hannah. Okay, here's today's Saturday sing along.
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0: 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It's Everybody's Gone to War here on Maritime Radio. It's

0: Christmas.
1: Narina Palo, Everybody's Gone to War, as requested by Hannah today for the Saturday sing-along. 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

0: Starlight here on Maritime Radio. Right, Tempo Time on the way after three. Some great music from Samantha Mumba, also Lufa Ambrose and Janet Jackson. Oh, well, we've already had Janet Jackson. Maybe we'll change that one. Lizzo on the way as well.
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9: Girl, I'm about to have a panic attack. I did.

Back to the 90s, back to Night with John Rean, and it's going to be the best of the 90s from who never made it to number one. They're only number twos. Yeah, that's happening tonight here on Maritime Radio from 9 o'clock. Also to mention, Plumstead Community Market is happening today over at St Mark's Hall. That's SE18 1QE. And our friends local honeys, Joel's Aperies, Raw, they're based over there today as well with a stand, as I'm sure plenty of other local vendors as well. That's the community market over there in Plumstead. That's at St Mark's Hall, SE18 1QE.

0: 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Got to tell you here on Maritime Radio. Right, Tamba time on the way next.
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10: From the Maritime Radio News team, I'm Constanza De Mello. Football supporters heading to South London today are being urged to plan ahead as Millwall take on West Ham at the Den at 12:30. The match is sold out with a Section 35 disposal order in place around the stadium. South Bermondsey Station will run a normal service, but Millwall fans may not be able to access it for up to an hour after the final whistle. Fans without tickets are being told not to travel, and post-match traffic will also be restricted. Greenwich Council is warning residents not to make any further payments to White & Co. The debt collection company has ceased trading and is no longer collecting money on the council's behalf. This includes council tax, business rates, and rent arrears. If White & Co. has contacted you, payments should now be made directly to Greenwich Council. And a major development is planned for Charlton Riverside. Greenwich Council and Housing Association Hyde have signed an agreement aimed at unlocking more than 3,000 new homes across 11 hectares of Riverside land. The long-term plans could also bring new transport links, community facilities, green spaces, and better access to the River Thames. And there is more local news on the Maritime Radio website and app.
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10: Today will be mostly cloudy with a few spots of light rain from this afternoon and highs of 22 degrees with lows of 15 overnight. Tonight staying cloudy with rain continuing through the night, and tomorrow early drizzle will clear, bringing plenty of sunshine and lighter winds. Looking ahead, brighter and sunnier weather is on the way from Monday, with temperatures reaching 25 degrees by Tuesday.
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11: If I could turn back time.
0: Many thanks indeed. Hello, welcome along. It's just gone 3 o'clock and it's that time of the week where we turn back the clock to a particular year, and all you have to do is guess which year we're featuring this afternoon. It's very straightforward. We have a few clues, 4 songs to play, and the clues would be good too. You can play along on the WhatsApp number 07716 432 711. You can also find us on the email hello@maritimeradio.co.uk or tap the Maritime Radio app or @maritimeldn on X and on Instagram too. Right then, let's get started for another edition.

Chasing Status, lost and not found here on Maritime Radio. But which year are we featuring this afternoon? From the year, Gogglebox and Peaky Blinders both made their debuts, while The Great British Bake Off and The X Factor remained huge on the telly. For technology, the iPhone 5S and the colourful 5C arrived, Vine exploded in popularity, Snapchat was growing quickly, and 4G mobile coverage was expanding across Britain. But which year are we featuring this afternoon? You can let us know on the WhatsApp number 07716 432 711 or tap the Maritime Radio app to let us know which year we're featuring this afternoon here on Turn Back Time.

Kelly's messaged in with her, yeah. Could she be right? We'll find out a little bit later on here on Maritime Radio. It's Time Back Time with our featured year. Of course, that's the 1975 with Chocolate. Right, the average annual house price for this year is £175,000 per UK average house. A pint of beer would have set you back £3.30 to £3.40. A litre of petrol would have been about £1.35 to £1.40. Loaf of bread around £1.20. A cinema ticket about £7 then. Those times, but also petrol prices was a peak during this year as well, despite the prices dropping later on in the decade. Most popular baby names for 20... Whoa, nearly gave the year away then. Hang on a minute. Right, at 5 for boys, it was Charlie, 4 Jacob, 3 Harry, 2 Jack, 1 Oliver, and for girls at 5, Isla, 4 Ava, 3 Emily, 2 Olivia, and 1 Amelia. But which year are we featuring this afternoon? Yeah, I nearly gave it away, didn't I?

Prince George was born. Jude DeMont and AME there with Need You 100, a former big number one hit here in the UK. It was also the year that Andy Murray wins Wimbledon and beat Novak Djokovic for the first British man to win the Wimbledon men's single title since Fred Perry in 1936. That might have given it away as well. But, of course, we're not featuring 1936, especially with the music we're doing there. It was also the year where the horse meat scandal came about. Tests found horse DNA in products being sold as beef, triggering recalls and investigations across the UK and Europe. It became the year's biggest consumer stories. The Queen marked 60 years since her coronation. And also during this year, we had Despicable Me 2 in the cinemas, Frozen, Iron Man 3, The Hunger Games, Catching Fire were among some of the major releases during the year. But which year are we featuring this afternoon? Do let us know, 07716 432711 on WhatsApp, or tap the Maritime Radio app. We will be revealing the answer next.

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1: If I could turn back time.
0: Yes, the buttons are working. Hello to Neil this afternoon and Lisa. They've both said 2012. Is that right, computer? Sorry about that. Hello to Mike this afternoon and Kelly as well. And Colin, they've all messaged in, saying 2013. Is that right, computer? Oh, marvellous. Well done to you. So, yes, 2013 was the year today. If you enjoyed that, we'll be back here next week for another edition of Turn Back Time!
1: If I could turn back time.
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8: 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Just dropped in to say do join me this Sunday from midday on Maritime Radio as we're talking about taking chances, finding purpose and remembering yourself along the way. Sophie Galliani is back with her new single Don't Forget Yourself and we catch up on how she's growing as an artist. And then we introduce a new one, Charlotte Shaw. She joins me. She left Perth, her corporate career and the safe road behind to chase music in London. And her new single, Sometimes, tells us story of heartbreak and finding yourself again. 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So do join me, Trevor Blackman, now this Sunday afternoon from midday on Maritime Radio.
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Ordinary World here on Maritime Radio. And if you've just joined us and you're thinking about heading out, Culture Jam in the Park continues until 5, completely free, with live music, food, workshops and activities. And the lineup includes Talsoul, Prit and the Gander Boys as well. The Big Beer Fest continues over at Woolwich Works. That's happening until 8 tonight. And the new Astronomy Photographer of the Year exhibit is now open at the National Maritime Museum. So there's plenty happening locally this Saturday.

0: This is definitely the nice bit of Saturday, isn't it? And you've still got Saturday night ahead of you. We've got all of Sunday. Monday morning still far away that we're simply refusing to acknowledge its resistance. It's, of course, 3:40 here on Maritime Radio. This is the big show. And stay with us, though. More great music on the way shortly.
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Thanks for having us on wherever you're listening this Saturday afternoon. It's the big show. Of course, we had Celine Asher on earlier talking about Culture Jam in the Park. That's still happening at the moment. Thank you very much as well for spending part of your Saturday with me. Rock and Goals is on the way very shortly after 4 o'clock with Tim Courtnell. He's going to have all the latest from the Den, also with Charlton being away this afternoon and Clive R over at Bromley too. That's on the way very shortly indeed. We're taking us up to latest news and weather. It's the weekend. Save Your Tears plays on Maritime Radio. Yeah.

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Wherever you're listening, Greenwich, Woolwich, Charlton, Eltham, Blackheath, Lewisham, Bexley, Sidcup, Erith, Dartford, Gravesend, anywhere in between. Thank you again for having us on this Saturday afternoon. We are Maritime Radio, your local radio station for South East London and North West Kent. And that's it for the big show for Saturday. We've had our brand new pick of the week, the Saturday sing-along, Turn Back Time as well. And a big thank you once again to Celine Escher for talking to us about Culture Jam in the Park, which is still ongoing at the moment as well. And thanks for spending your part of Saturday with me. I'm Jack Mooney.

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2: Donald Trump says the US has reached a deal with Denmark to strengthen its military presence in Greenland. The president had called on the country to sell the island to the United States while insisting that Greenland is crucial for US security. Ben Monse has more.
3: Denmark's government says the agreement recognizes Greenland and Denmark's sovereignty and right to self-determination. The deal is due to be signed next week, but still needs approval from the Danish and Greenlandic parliaments before it can take effect.
2: Greater Manchester police say they've identified a new CCTV sighting of missing Lilia at Manchester Piccadilly bus station. She was seen there at 10:36 a.m. on Monday after boarding a number 36 bus in Salford. Lilia has been missing from her family home in Bolton since September 11th. Police are appealing to anyone who travelled on the bus to come forward. And Ed Sheeran is due to perform in Philadelphia tonight, with pro-Palestinian groups planning to protest outside the venue. That's the latest from Radio News Hub. I'm Dave Cronin.
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5: Today will be mostly cloudy with a few spots of light rain from this afternoon and highs of 22 degrees with lows of 15 overnight. Tonight staying cloudy with rain continuing through the night, and tomorrow early drizzle will clear, bringing plenty of sunshine and lighter winds. Looking ahead, brighter and sunnier weather is on the way from Monday, with temperatures reaching 25 degrees by Tuesday.
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0: Hello and welcome to Marathon Radio. This is the Rock and Gold Show. I'm Tim Courtnow and hopefully we do have a blockbuster of a show for you today. That was Blockbuster by The Sweet from 1973 and just before that Led Zeppelin from 69 with Ramble On. Well, as I say, welcome to the show. I'm Tim Courtnow here at Marathon Radio. This is the Rock and Gold Show. Thank you to Mr. Marvellous Mooney for doing the big show just before this. Okay, so we got two early games domestically that went on today for our local teams. It was Millwall who were welcoming the long-anticipated weight of West Ham down at the Den. So we're going to go over to Gary Staff and see exactly what happened there.
1: This is Gary Staff reporting for Maritime Radio, where it's finished at the Den in an absolutely pulsating game of football. Millwall 2, West Ham United 2. Proverbial game of two halves, really. Millwall dominated the first half, as I said, with fantastic play dominance over West Ham. But in the second half, West Ham made two subs at the start of the second half, and it changed the game, really. They started getting more of the ball, more in control. Bowen started to get more down the right-hand side. And on about 70 minutes, a screamer from about 70 yards from the central midfielder had come on. And then on the 85 minutes, Mavropanos rose highest at the far post to nod home to make it 2-2. The Lions then tried to turn it round, played really, really well, trying to get back into the game. Lisby on the halfway line stole the ball off the centre-back, screaming forward. But the central defender then scythed him down, got a straight red card. The Lions then, for the last 5 minutes of time added on, tried and tried and tried, but just couldn't get the ball back in the back of the net for Millwall. But what a game of football, and what an advert for the Championship, watched by thousands around the world, even millions around the world. And they will be coming back to the Den again. What a game of football, and it's finished. Millwall 2, West Ham 2.
0: Well, I guess, Gary, a point's a point, but going from 2-0 up to 2-2, I guess you're disappointed. But anyway, onwards and upwards, as they say. We will be hearing from Clive. Charlton also had an early kickoff. They were away to Cardiff today, so we'll update you with that one, as well as the Premier League that's going on at the moment. There's only a few games today, but we'll keep you updated with them. But until then, this is Naive by the Kooks.

0: That was the Kooks there from Brighton, 2006. Can you believe that? 20 years old with Naive. Well, coming up for you next, we're going to have that report from Clive. Now, Charlton were also an early kickoff, just as Millwall were. 12:30 kickoff today. They were away to Cardiff. So, Clive, what happened?
1: Right, well, I've got Maritime Radio with a round-up at half-time on Saturday afternoon. Currently watching live the match at the Copycat Stadium, Hayes Lane and Bromley vs Huddersfield, having previously witnessed the performance of Charlton away at Cardiff City, where the Addicts looking for their first points, their first goals on the road in some weeks, and certainly the first goals in three matches with two 0-0 home draws. Started out very brightly against Cardiff and with a couple of corner hits in the first 10 minutes, but it was Cardiff, the hosts, who took the lead in 7 minutes with a fine through ball to the centre spot, to the penalty spot, which the attacker doesn't get past the Charlton keeper to give the hosts an early lead. Continued that way, with Cardiff taking the ascendancy, having not won a match thus far this season, and on 15 minutes they doubled their lead with a ball in from the right, which was smashed home by midfielder Muslin. Charlton came back into it on 28 minutes, a good through ball by, and there was TC Torres Campbell with his left foot past the home keeper to give the Addicts some hope. Some substitutions at half time, just to freshen up and give them different legs, and Josh Evans back on the field during the second half, his first jet match in a year, but it was the host who increased their lead midway through the second half of 78 minutes, with Moose left again in the scoring, only to be injured and substituted a little later on. But after 5 minutes of overtime, the final score at the Cardiff City Stadium was Cardiff City 3, Tottenham led it 1. Very much better drawing ball for Nathan Jones, and with an international break to come, chance for freshness from Nathan to get some new ideas in the game. It was down to Hayes Lane Bromley, and on 7 minutes, the host took the lead. From the kick in from Bennett, and McLennan leapt high to head the ball home to give the hosts, despite their lowly lead position, the early lead. Much of the rest of the first half happened was over through town. He came a little surprised when, during 5 minutes of stoppage time, the corner from the right was headed home to give Huddersfield Town the Terriers at half time. Parity, as it were. So here we are at Hayes Lane, half time score, Bromley 1, Huddersfield Town 1. Time I'm back to the studio.
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1996, that was Blur with Stereotypes, and their big rivals from the 90s, Oasis, from 1994, with their first ever single, Supersonic. Well, what a big week for Oasis fans. There was the film that was released last weekend, which was Don't Look Back in Anger. Not really seen it. I've seen lots of clips, but it looks amazing. Looking forward to seeing that myself. Obviously, they've just announced the new tour for 2027. I've put myself in the queue to get tickets. Well, I put myself to get a code to put myself in the queue to get tickets, but I've got a feeling this is 2025 all over again. I'll be sat there all day and get nothing. Anyway, coming up for you next, this is a little bit of Simply Red. We'll have the update with the Premier League scores coming up for you very shortly. But after that, stay tuned, because we've got a little bit of Tears of Fears. I'm not going to shout it, though.

0: from 1984. That's Tears for Fears with Shell. Well, let's have a quick look and see what's going on in the Premier League today. It's been quite fast-paced. Tottenham Hotspur, still winless this season, if you're a Spurs fan. Sorry about that. They lost earlier on. Tottenham Hotspur 2, Aston Villa 3. Currently Brighton and Hove Albion, who are flying at the moment, not just domestically, but in Europe as well. Don't forget they beat Man United as well, away in the Cup midweek. So it's currently Brighton 3, Arsenal 0. Everton 1, Ipswich 0, Newcastle United 2, Hull City 0. And then we've got a 5:30 kickoff, which is Nottingham Forest versus Coventry. So stay tuned and we'll keep you updated on that one.
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0: side effects.
1: Well, I've got to admit, I've never heard that one before. That's from 2023. That's Becky Hill and Lewis Thompson. Is that Lewis? No, not the one from One Direction. Anyway, that was Becky Hill and Lewis Thompson from 2023 with Side Effects. Just before that, much more of a classic from 1996 with Sheryl Crow with Every Day Is the Winding Road. Well, stay tuned. We've got the second part of the show coming up for you very shortly. We've got the news and the weather on the hour. But until then, this is Adventures with Broken Land.

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8: From the Maritime Radio News Team, I'm Constanza De Mello. Football supporters heading to South London today are being urged to plan ahead as Millwall take on West Ham at the Den at 12:30. The match is sold out with a Section 35 disparal order in place around the stadium. South Bermondsey Station will run a normal service, but Millwall fans may not be able to access it for up to an hour after the final whistle. Fans without tickets are being told not to travel, and post-match traffic will also be restricted. Greenwich Council is warning residents not to make any further payments to White & Co. The debt collection company has ceased trading and is no longer collecting money on the council's behalf. This includes council tax, business rates, and rent arrears. If White & Co. has contacted you, payments should now be made directly to Greenwich Council. And a major development is planned for Charlton Riverside. Greenwich Council and Housing Association Hyde have signed an agreement aimed at unlocking more than 3,000 new homes across 11 hectares of Riverside land. The long-term plans could also bring new transport links, community facilities, green spaces, and better access to the River Thames. And there is more local news on the Maritime Radio website and app.
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8: Today will be mostly cloudy with a few spots of light rain from this afternoon and highs of 22 degrees with lows of 15 overnight. Tonight staying cloudy with rain continuing through the night, and tomorrow early drizzle will clear, bringing plenty of sunshine and lighter winds. Looking ahead, brighter and sunnier weather is on the way from Monday, with temperatures reaching 25 degrees by Tuesday.
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Yes, and welcome to the second part of the show. I'm Tim Courtnell. This is Rock and Gold Show here at Maritime Radio 96.5 FM. Thank you very much for joining me. Hope you're having a good day so far. Starting off the second part of the show there, we had As It Was from Harry Styles, 2022. Again, he's just announced a new tour, hasn't he? But he said he was going to retire, and then he announced a new tour. Who knows what's going on? Anyway, just after that, because we're all friends, the Rembrandts there with I'll Be There For You from 1995. Now, as we know, we had two reports earlier. Cardiff were hosting Charlton today. Sadly, Charlton came away pointless, whereas Cardiff won 3-1. But down at the Den, it was a pulsating game, as Gary Staff said, and it ended Millwall 2, West Ham 2. Millwall were 2-0 up, and West Ham scored 2 to come back with a man sent off. So that'll be an interesting watch tonight when I see the highlights on TV. Okay, now also going on in the Premier League today, it finished Tottenham Hotspur 2, Aston Villa 3, Brighton Hove Albion 3, Arsenal 0, Everton 1, Ipswich 0, Newcastle United 2, Hull City 1, and kicking off in about 20 minutes, we've got Nottingham Forest versus Coventry. We'll keep you updated on that one. But until then, who fancies a bit of Jimi Hendrix? Eventually.

0: 1990. That's Belinda Carlisle with Summer Rain. Thank you very much for joining me today. This is the Rock and Gold Show here at Maritime Radio. I'm Tim Courtnell, but let's remind you what's going on after the show. So at 6 o'clock, we've got Transatlantic Tapes with Nicola Holly-Jones. At 7 o'clock, we've got the Power Playlist with Tom Granville. 8 o'clock, the Ollie Mac Show. 9 o'clock, Back to the 90s, brilliant show. 10 p.m, Dance Party Weekly with Lee Everest. At midnight, we got Dance Extra Party with Lee Everest. At 1 a.m, we got the Mellow Show with Gary Zeppi. And then at 3 a.m, we got the Night Owls. And if you're still awake then, fair play to you. And then we've got it all going on again tomorrow here at Maritime Radio. Stay tuned.
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7: 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Just dropped in to say do join me this Sunday from midday on Maritime Radio as we're talking about taking chances, finding purpose and remembering yourself along the way. Sophie Galliani is back with her new single, Don't Forget Yourself, and we catch up on how she's growing as an artist. And then we introduce a new one, Charlotte Shaw. She joins me. She left Perth, her corporate career and the safe road behind to chase music in London. And her new single, Sometimes, tells us story of heartbreak and finding yourself again. And finally, Dr. Jonathan Cawley, founder of The Common Room, asks whether stronger communities begin not with fixing people, but reconnecting them. So do join me, Trevor Blackman, now this Sunday afternoon from midday on Maritime Radio.
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two absolute classic from the 90s there. We've got Regret with New Order, followed by Happy Mondays with Step On. Well, we'll have an update from Clive soon, see how Bromley got on at full time. And don't forget, just kicking off now, it's Nottingham Forest versus Coventry. That sounds like a championship game, but it's not. It is a Premier League game. It's Nottingham Forest versus Coventry City. That's kicking off about now. Now, speaking of which, if you're good and ready, we've got a song for you. This is Sybil from 1993.

0: We can now go over to Clive for a full-time report on Bromley and also a little recap on Charlton today. Over to you, Clive.
1: Clive R for Maritime Radio with a full-time report on the match at the Copper Jack Stadium, Hayes Lane, Bromley. Bromley versus Huddersfield Town. Well, the Ravens did very well in the early stages and took the lead somewhat against the run of play on 9 minutes when a corner from Pinnock was headed home by McKiernan for his first goal for the club. Huddersfield came back into it more and more during the first half. Bromley was sort of clinging on almost for dear life, two or three half chances to the Ravens, but most of the play to Huddersfield. And in fact, when 5 minutes of stoppage time was signalled, it came as no great surprise when on 48 minutes, Hughes' through ball, and there was Fletcher to nod home the near post from a corner kick on the right. Hughes' ball nodded home into the far left corner by Fletcher to give the Terriers an equaliser. Second half saw various substitutions for both teams, and Bromley certainly putting more pressure on the Huddersfield defence. And in fact, about half an hour into the second half, a delightful through ball by Conte for Bromley down the inside left channel. And there was Miller to dribble about 5 yards and then unleash a shot with his left foot, just beat the despairing dive of the Huddersfield keeper into the bottom right-hand corner of the net to give the Ravens a lead. They flung on for dear life, and after 6 minutes of stoppage time, the referee finally blew for full time to give the Ravens 3 very much needed points, having had a fairly dismal start to the season, conceding a number of goals in the process, both home and away. The final score from Bromley Hayes Lane Copperjack Stadium is Bromley 2, Huddersfield Town 1. And this following the rather abject performance by Charlton away earlier on at Cardiff City with a 3-1 defeat and hardly any shots from the side. Just Tyrese Campbell's shot on 31 minutes, given the Addicts a half chance, but not much in the way of attacking force by the Addicts. And certainly midfield was a bit of not at its best today, and certainly not very much attacking movement. So Nathan Jones has the international break to reassess the Addicts' chances. Good to see, however, Josh Edwards back on the field in the right-back shirt, coming on as a substitute of 71 minutes. And there were one or two other, Timothy Owu, who had been substituted in the Stoke City game and came on and did fairly well in the second half of the match with the substitution of Kidell. So that was the final score at Cardiff City Stadium, was Cardiff City 3, Tottenham Athletic 1. That's it for now for the weekend. Back to Tim in the studio.
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3: 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Sometimes

know I love to do a little bit of girl power back to back. That was Texas there with Inner Smile. And just before that, we had Florence and the Machine with You've Got the Love. Coming up for you next, we've got the incredible Beatles with Strawberry Fields Forever. Now, the actual building, Strawberry Fields, which was a children's home, and John Lennon's house in Mendips backed onto it, which is why he used to sit on the back wall, apparently. He used to sit on the back wall chatting up the girls, and his Aunt Mimi would come out and say, "John, get off that wall. Stop speaking to those girls. They're going to hang you, you know." And that's why he sings, "There's Nothing to Get Hung About." Anyway, this is the Beatles with Strawberry Fields. Enjoy.

Well, that brings us to the end of the show. So thank you so much for joining me today. I'm Tim Courtnell here at Maritime Radio. This is the Rock and Gold Show at 96.5 FM. Now, don't go anywhere, because on the hour, we've got the news and the weather, followed by Nicola Holly-Jones with a transatlantic tape show, which is absolutely fantastic. So as I say, don't go anywhere. But what's also fantastic, and this song keeps coming up, in the last couple of weeks, so I've got to play it on my show. This is Dire Straits with Sultans of Swing. Now, whatever you're up to this weekend, as Jack said in his show, we've still got miles until we get to that Monday morning, going back to work kind of thing. So whatever you're doing, make sure you have a good one and enjoy your week. We'll see you next week. Although it is international break next weekend, so there's no football going on. Let's see what happens. Take care now.

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2: The US says it has agreed a deal with Denmark to expand its military presence in Greenland. Previously, Denmark and Greenland repeatedly said the island is not for sale and condemned reports of the US gathering intelligence there. Ben Monse has more.
3: President Donald Trump says the agreement gives Washington permanent control over security needs on the strategically important island. Denmark's Prime Minister, Mette Frederiksen, says the deal respects Greenland's sovereignty and right to self-determination.
2: Greater Manchester Police say they've identified a new CCTV sighting of missing Lilia at Manchester Piccadilly bus station. She was seen there at 10:36 a.m. on Monday after boarding a number 36 bus in Salford. And pro-Palestinian protests are planned outside Philadelphia's Lincoln Financial Field, where Ed Sheeran is due to perform tonight. The demonstrations follow the removal of rapper Macklemore from Sheeran's tour over his comments on Gaza. That's the latest from Radio News Hub. I'm Dave Cronin.
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2: Staying cloudy and mild in the south with a few outbreaks of rain possible. A fresher feel in the north with clear spells. Lows this evening of 12 degrees Celsius.
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0: Have you got it? Have you got it? What is it?
1: Well, I know the actresses who are Tyne Daly and Sharon Gleeson.
0: Correct. But you can't remember. Oh, bless you. Bless you. Shall I put you out of your pain?
1: Yes.
0: Cagney and Lacey.
1: Oh, my gosh. I used to watch that all the time.
0: And you know what? It's back. It's on Amazon Prime. Old episodes are back on Amazon Prime. And it's quite interesting. The very sorry, listeners. I should explain. We were it was Guess the Theme Tune.
1: Yes. I could see the chase. I could visualise that chase.
0: Yeah. The beginning, the opening credits. Yeah. Oh, that's classic time, isn't it?
1: Yeah.
0: Anyway, never mind.
1: It's them ringing.
0: Never mind. That's the radio. Yeah, that's Cagney and Lacey. I forgot to turn my phone off. That is absolutely outrageous from a radio presenting point of view. But you know what? Let's keep that in because it's very human.
1: Very,
0: isn't it? It's very human. But no, it is back. And actually, when you watch the pilot episode, she wasn't the original. Sharon, is it the blondie woman, Sharon?
1: Yes, yeah.
0: She wasn't the original.
1: Yes, I can't remember who it was, actually. Yeah, she wasn't, yeah.
0: She wasn't, but I think she only lasted one episode and then Sharon came in. Or maybe it was a movie, the pilot, maybe it was a movie.
1: It may have been it was probably the pilot version, but yeah, Tyne Daly was in it from the beginning.
0: Yeah.
1: But I can't remember.
0: Yeah.
1: And now, you know, when you see these characters, you think, oh my gosh, they fit so well that you can't imagine anybody else playing those roles.
0: That's right, it's incredible. Yeah. So, we've segued a bit, but never mind. I enjoyed that. So, but listeners, do get in touch if you want to fill us in. What's the pilot episode of film? I think it might have been. Okay, that's enough about Cagney and Lacey. This evening it's all about Barry and Christine. Okay, we're not detectives, but we're going to do a little bit of detective work this evening because we're going to be finding out about Christine, excuse me, and, you know, who she is, etc., and all of that kind of stuff. But rules of the conversation, Christine, are that I have to know as little about you as possible, which is kind of true. I've met you a few times.
1: Yes.
0: But very kind of in a work-based kind of scenario. So I have, you know, not the opportunity to kind of, you know, deep dive into who you are, etc. And secondly, you have to have an Irish connection. So let's begin with that question. What is the Irish connection?
1: Well, my family hail from Montserrat, and not the Spanish version, obviously, but the island in the Caribbean, which is also termed the Other Emerald Isle.
0: Really? And I never knew that.
1: Yeah.
0: That's great.
1: And it's one of those islands where, again, it's so small, so people said, where is it? And I'd always say, oh, it's the closest other island is Antigua, so you've sort of got an idea of where it's based. But then I do say to people that if you ever meet a black person with an Irish name, 99.99999%, they're from Montserrat. So we have the Ryans, the O'Garrows, the Flanagans,
0: wow,
1: the Farrells.
0: Good Lord.
1: All these Irish names.
0: I feel like I've gone home.
1: Yes, you are home. You are home. Yeah, but in terms of the Irish connection, we are the only, and I do start going, we, the only country outside of Ireland that actually has a bank holiday for St. Patrick's.
0: Isn't that wonderful?
1: But it's not even a bank holiday. They're very, they go on better than the Irish and have like a week to 10-day festivities.
0: Good Lord.
1: For St. Patrick's.
0: And is Guinness a popular drink over there?
1: Oh, yes, it very much is. I mean, we're very, very, very, very proud. It's a very, not so conflicted history of Montserrat, because the St. Patrick's Day reference came from a rebellion by enslaved peoples against the then, the plantation slave owners. And many of them, you had the indentured slaves who were Irish Catholics as well, but you had a lot of the Anglo-Irish Protestants who were
0: slave owners.
1: Slave owners.
0: So they would have been obviously Irish.
1: So they were Irish,
0: owners.
1: Yeah.
0: So that's so there was conflict there, isn't it? So you'd have.
1: But we're so proud of our Irish heritage. But there was a rebellion in 1768 by those slaves, but it didn't last because somebody tipped them off, and so it was quelled, shall we say. Mm. And but the celebrations sort of partly recognise and celebrate that rebellion, or the almost rebellion,
0: yeah,
1: but also the real rich Irish history, you know, the shamrocks. It's quite a funny sort of mix.
0: Really interesting there, because so correct me if I'm wrong, if it's a group of people that have kind of taken on St. Patrick's Day as a sort of a,
1: well, it's Irish heritage.
0: It's Irish heritage, but it's been taken on as kind of their revolution, if you like, in a way, their kind of rebellious.
1: Well, it's partly that. I think we actually really, I mean, I didn't even know, to be honest with you, that history, because I always thought, oh, yeah, St. Patrick's, yeah. And there's masqueraders and there's events and there's festivals. So it doesn't really it notes the history, but it actually embraces more the Irish celebration, crack, so to speak.
0: And yeah, so it just which I think is what it is globally, isn't it? That's what people
1: see
0: it as, the crack and having the fun and all that kind of stuff. But I just find it interesting that the slave owners were also Irish, so you have that. It's an interesting conflict. But we've moved on.
1: We have moved on. As I said, but if you speak to a Montserratian, we are so proud of the Irish link.
0: Have you ever been to Ireland?
1: Yeah, no, you know what, I've always... Oh, I know, shameful.
0: You're a stone throw.
1: I know, a stone throw. It's one of those things where, you know, people say you live in London. Have you ever been to, you know, one of the main sites? And you go, well, no, not really.
0: You've got plenty of time.
1: I will.
0: I mean, it's a beautiful place to go to. It's an expensive place to go to. I get told off for telling people how expensive it is over there, but honestly, it's through the roof.
1: It's really expensive, but at the same time, it's so beautiful.
0: The good thing about getting there, though, is it's really cheap. Like, it's really cheap. And plenty of airlines out there available now, but you can get there for about £23 now on a weekday.
1: In my head, I'm still thinking Montserrat. I'm thinking, really cheap, really cheap.
0: No, not from there.
1: Sorry, you've gone off to...
0: I'm all over the place.
1: I apologise.
0: No, it's me. No. Just to warn you, these conversations tend to go everywhere and anywhere very quickly.
1: Okay. No, oh, yeah. So they are cheap, and I need to go. I do need to go, so that's on my list.
0: What was your... So, you say your dad was Antiguan, right? Born in Antigua.
1: Born in Montserrat.
0: Oh, born in Montserrat.
1: And raised in Antigua.
0: Oh, I see. So, where were you born?
1: In the UK?
0: I was born
1: in the UK.
0: So, mum and dad both met each other in Montserrat.
1: No, as I said to you, they met each other here.
0: Oh, sorry, I wasn't...
1: In the UK.
0: Okay. Yeah. So when did they leave? Do you know? When did they leave?
1: Well, they were in the 50s. So my dad came over first and was...
0: How old is he then, do you know, when he came over, do you think?
1: He came over...
0: And he came over the Windrush generation.
1: He came over in his 20s.
0: Okay, so a young guy.
1: Yeah.
0: And
1: my mum was much younger.
0: And you mentioned he was part of the Windrush.
1: Well, we say Windrush. He wasn't 48 on that sort of stuff. In the 50s migration, so yeah.
0: Interesting. And met your mum how and where, do you know?
1: They met via friends, so to speak.
0: Yeah, yeah.
1: So
0: they were hanging out with fellow Antiguans, Montserratis, or whatever it's called.
1: When they came, because people, I suppose, just, you know, kept together because, you know, and I'm going to use that phrase, dogs, no blacks, no Irish.
0: Absolutely. Listen, when the Irish came over here in the 50s,
1: this is where the Irish kept to the Irish. Also comes with Irish people.
0: Interesting.
1: Because, you know, you've got that shared
0: experience. Yeah.
1: And so, yeah, so a lot of them, they sort of met together. I mean, you have different islands mixing with each other at that point, because obviously in the Caribbean they didn't, you know, if you were Bajan, you were from Barbados, you know, you stayed there. If you were Saint Lucian, you were there, you were, you know.
0: Well, they're all islands, mix. Weren't they? So
1: they were all islands. Yeah. But then they mixed more because of necessity, I suppose.
0: I guess, and they came to one island.
1: I know. Yeah.
0: And this is wonderful because I don't know anything about the history of this. I know so much about the history of Irish people coming here. And,
1: yes.
0: But it's great to hear this side of it, you know, which I've never, and listeners, you know, maybe not have heard, have been exposed to this story so much. And great that you have the knowledge you have of that.
1: Yeah.
0: You're into history, you're into history.
1: I like history, I like bits of family history. I think that I wished I'd listened more, though, you know.
0: While they were around.
1: My mum was.
0: Well, we all have that.
1: Yeah. Yeah. My dad didn't talk much about his own upbringing and things, but my mum talked a lot more about it.
0: Okay, well, so, what did your mum talk about then? What were the things that she... Did she have a happy childhood, you know?
1: She was more raised... I mean, they all lived in the same house, but she was more raised by her grandmother. So she always talked about her grandmother. I think she had a slightly conflicted relationship with her mum.
0: Mm.
1: I had a really good relationship with my mum anyway, but with my gran, and I think that was a little bit...
0: That's interesting.
1: Yeah, because my gran would bake with me and all that sort of stuff, whereas she didn't be with my mum. She was working, etc.
0: So they came over as a family then. Your mum came with her mum.
1: So my mum came with her parents. My gran, and well, say my grandfather, but he was technically her stepfather. Mm. Well, he was her stepfather.
0: What was the draw to the UK in those days, do you think?
1: Again, the whole thing about, you know, the mother country. Because the other thing I didn't mention was the fact that Montserrat is actually still a British territory.
0: Wow.
1: So it never gained full independence. So it was one of those things where, the pull of coming to this country, helping, you know, the rebuilding bit, you know, opportunities, etc., which were not necessarily available so much in the Caribbean.
0: Sure.
1: Although sometimes people sort of forget all the good that you have. Mm. It's like when my mum used to say, well, we didn't even know we had organic when we were at home, because all their things, you know, were just growing without any pesticides, anything. They were all organic foods.
0: And you know, you come
1: here and it's...
0: Different. This is an Irish story from the other side of the world.
1: Well, exactly. It's the same thing. It's the same thing with, you know, with the cuts of meat. And, you know, we used to eat the, like you said, oxtail and all those sorts of things, because they were the bits that the butchers didn't want and people, well, the customers didn't want.
0: Mm.
1: And now they are delicacies. You know.
0: I think that's interesting. I think, you know, families that leave or people that leave and migrate, you know, things I miss, the food in Ireland was always better. And yeah, I guess the food in Montserrat was always better.
1: Or is always better.
0: You know, and currently it's like that as well. Even when you go to a Lidl or an Aldi in Ireland now, you know, the quality of food is just better because it's local.
1: Yes, you know? It's like a farm, table.
0: Yeah, it's a quicker thing. Yeah. It's a quicker turnaround. Interesting.
1: My mum was a good cook, though.
0: Okay. Well, I mean, listen, we've got lots to talk about. I can't believe how quick this is going. It's already 15 minutes in. I know, it's extraordinary. I told you. I said to Christine, it's going to be an hour, and she looked at me as if, what? And I thought, listen, it's going to go quick. And proof, there we are in the first 15 minutes of the conversation. It's flown by. So let's get to your first song. And you have gone for Hot. What a start. Tell us about why you chose this one.
1: I chose it because it's the song that most people know. And I have to say that a friend of mine, I was chatting to her about it last night, and she just, and I said, oh, the guy, Arrow, is, well, he's from Montserrat. He's Alphonse's, oh, anyway, he's from Montserrat. And she was like, but I thought he was Bajan. Because she's from Dublin. I said, no, he's from Montserrat. It blew her mind. It's not my most favourite, but...
0: Yeah.
1: It's the one that most people know.

0: Okay, we'll dip out a little early from that because it does go on, but it's a beautiful tune and a great way to start. I am with Christine Bramble this evening, and we were talking about Christine's heritage then, just, you know, the phraseology around your heritage then, but I've got a new one for you, see, for this evening only, okay? But you can take this with you if you like, okay? So we're going Montserrat, well, I'm going to start Irish Montserrati, British, okay? There you go. So let's talk about where you were born then and where you grew up. So mum and dad have met and they got together, etc., and they start having kids. And then where are you based?
1: London.
0: Oh, there you go. You can tell by the accent.
1: Exactly. I'm a North Londoner.
0: Yeah.
1: Loyal North Londoner.
0: Oh, that's interesting.
1: Yeah. Yeah.
0: So you stayed in North London.
1: I have to have a passport to go south, you know.
0: You sounded the black taxi drivers, cab drivers, you know?
1: Totally, they are terrible. I loved it because they always went my way.
0: Yes, that's right. They would never take me home. So talk about whereabouts in North London. I don't need your postcode, but whereabouts?
1: No, it's fine. I was actually born in Muswell Hill.
0: Okay.
1: But we lived more Crouch End.
0: Oh, yeah?
1: But before it was Couchond. Before it was Cough. So it was then Hornsey sort of thing, and then it came Crouch End and things like that. So yeah.
0: But when would this be, without giving your age away, of course, Christine, would this be in around the 1980s, around that time?
1: I wish.
0: 70s?
1: I'm going to give my age away soon, actually. But anyway.
0: Well, if you're in good company, so don't worry.
1: Thank you. So grew up, yeah.
0: In 70s, 80s type.
1: Yeah.
0: Yeah. And that, North London, what was that like growing up as sort of, you know, a Montserrati, British person, you know, did that even come into your head when you were growing up in North London, or was it just so diverse? It was actually...
1: Because it was diverse, you had, the different neighbours and, you know, different people, so it was really good, and I wouldn't, in terms of race not coming into it, I mean, for others, yes, but for me, it didn't really come into it, and sort of noticed it, and, you know, comments or anything like that. We were actually, our family, we were one of those extended families, so we had the house where we were on, you know, one bit, my gran and granddad were on another bit with my aunts, so, you know, we were raised in that way.
0: Lovely.
1: And it was lovely, it was really nice, and, you know, very cosseted.
0: Mm.
1: My family, my parents, a lot of Caribbean families would sort of... beat the children if they were, you know, doing anything wrong. My parents actually were, I think, the pioneers who chose not to.
0: Oh, that's interesting.
1: They didn't go to, yeah, very, quite unusual, because my friends don't talk about anything that happened to them in a bad way. But,
0: But it happened. Yeah, it happened, it happened at school.
1: My parents didn't, which was, yeah.
0: Mm. Well, maybe you were so well behaved. She's an angel.
1: Yeah, no, we were.
0: So how many siblings?
1: I've got two. Brother and a sister. They're both older than me. I'm the youngest.
0: Uh-huh.
1: And the supposedly spoilt one, but I don't.
0: You must have been
1: a
0: spoilt one. No, you disagree.
1: I disagree. Yeah, exactly. But it was, yeah, it was a really lovely, you know, really nice, again, having my grandparents here. But then they left to go back to Montserrat.
0: Oh, interesting, okay. That's interesting. Why did they go back? Did you ever know why they went back?
1: They just missed it, you know. They'd been there for 20-odd years or something, you know.
0: Yeah.
1: They just wanted to go home. My parents were not against it, but we thought, you're getting older and you're going home, as they call it, going home.
0: Do they still have family in Montserrat, though, that could...
1: Yeah, there were still people... people that they knew, etc. So that was right. My mum was raised there anyway, because she came as a sort of teenager, late teenager, but my aunts, who were like 10 years younger than her and 11 years younger than her, so they didn't really know, when they came over, they didn't really know anybody, so going back to Montserrat for my mum was like, yay, hi Sally, hi this, you know, she had all these people that she knew.
0: Yeah. Whereas your mum went back as well?
1: When she went on holiday, so
0: But it was the grandparents that went back to live?
1: Yeah, they went back to live, and we stayed.
0: And that must have been a bit of an emotional...
1: It was, because as I said, I was very close to them, and so it was,
0: it's a long way.
1: Where are you going?
0: But then you'd go back as a child. You'd go back and visit.
1: I didn't know, because I didn't see my gran again, because we didn't. It was hard financially to go there as a family.
0: And of course, there was no FaceTime in those days, so you weren't doing anything on the phone.
1: That's the thing. So phone calls were it. So my gran went there, but no. I mean, I've been back, as I said, when I was... We went, actually, after my dad passed.
0: Okay, that was the first time that you...
1: First time, actually, that we went, because he was born... He was born Christmas Eve, and his name's Gabriel. And...
0: That's my dad's middle name.
1: Oh, right, yeah.
0: Funny, isn't it?
1: That's my daughter's middle name, actually, Gabrielle. Oh. Well, Gabrielle.
0: Yeah.
1: And just couldn't... And the thought of actually spending Christmas in the UK, so sort of went en masse with one of my aunts as well.
0: Bit of hot weather.
1: Just, and then my granddad was there, and he just was up and down the hills and stuff. He was great. He was lovely, really lovely seeing him.
0: Yeah. Well, we'll get into more about how that what that experience was for you to go back to.
1: Yeah.
0: I say go back to, because you haven't been there before, had you? But it's like going back,
1: that.
0: Isn't it? You're going back some.
1: We
0: go back to your,
1: actually. Yeah. Even I'm born here.
0: It's mad, isn't it? Yeah. I mean, it's like every time I go back to Ireland, people say, or if I ring up somebody from Ireland, they always say, "When are you coming home?"
1: Yes.
0: And I've actually lived in London longer than I've lived in, you know, but I guess maybe it's, you know, maybe for me it was the place I was born, and you know, I was there until I was 21, 22, but for you there was never kind of born there. It's crazy, isn't it, that power of heritage.
1: First,
0: you know, that power of where you're from. So school, all that kind of stuff, very normal.
1: I went to a grammar school.
0: Oh,
1: I know.
0: Clever clogs.
1: I know, so we are terrible, because I am still friends all these decades later with a core group of my friends. So we meet up and we are, we are snobs.
0: The grammar girls.
1: Yes.
0: So we did the 11 plus and all that kind of stuff.
1: Yes. But I didn't know. It's so
0: stressful,
1: funny.
0: Old thing,
1: I didn't know that I was that clever for it. I had no idea. So when they said, my parents said, "Oh, you're just going to do this exam." No idea. Just did an exam.
0: So there was no mad tutoring, no mad push.
1: There was no tutoring, no anything.
0: She's a natural.
1: Yeah, well, one of my aunts, actually, she's the clever one, so to speak. And she went to Camden School for Girls. She wanted me to go there, but I went, in the end, to a different, to Highbury. But, yeah, I didn't know. Just went, did the exam, came back. Got it.
0: And was that common amongst siblings as well? Did they all get into grammar schools as well, or are you?
1: Well, my sister went to a mixed school, and my brother went to a boys' school. So no, none of us went to the same school. Well, obviously, my brother couldn't, but
0: yeah,
1: we didn't go to the same school.
0: Well, that's kind of interesting, isn't it?
1: I know, which is very unusual for siblings. But
0: yeah, and was it much of a? Was the grammar school local to where you lived? It wasn't too far away.
1: It was in Highbury, so it's Highbury High School for Girls.
0: Are you a football fan by any chance?
1: It's got to be Arsenal. It's up the road from Arsenal.
0: It
1: has to be the Gunners, yes.
0: So school, grammar school fond memories of grammar school?
1: Loved it. I actually felt, because we sort of stayed there to through A-levels, and I felt, and my friends just laugh when I say it, I was evicted at the age of 18, because there was nowhere else to go. Absolutely loved school.
0: God, that is such a rare thing to hear.
1: I know.
0: It really is.
1: Yeah. That's
0: brilliant.
1: Yeah.
0: And what kind of subjects were you into? Like, were you more into maths than you were into other things?
1: No,
0: or was it more into art? What were you into?
1: Sciences.
0: She's creative.
1: Yes. More creative. The art, English, those, subjects, yeah.
0: And what sort of, you took those things as A-levels? Was it English as an A-level? And
1: Yeah, loved it.
0: Yeah, brilliant. So all the stuff, all the Dickensian stuff and the Shakespearean stuff and all that?
1: Shakespearean stuff, et cetera.
0: You loved all
1: I mean, I've moved on, as we said, when we had our previous conversations, but I do love literature, but I'm mixing it up now, so doing, you know, reading different books, different titles, different genres, different ethnicities as well.
0: Yes,
1: for those books as well. So,
0: And post A-level, then were you thinking of uni, or was that on the table? Or
1: post that, I did think of university, but I wanted to do a particular course, and I liked fashion, and I liked writing or journalism, so I went to a uni where I could do the two of them, but I went to somewhere for that.
0: See, I like that kind of, that you were, you know, when I was 18, I had no clue. I had no clue as to what I even liked. You know, I was kind of pushed, you know, parental kind of just go do this, go do that type stuff. And that's what I kind of did, which actually is kind of interesting for your next choice of song. I was kind of the follower. I wasn't a leader of people. But what I think is interesting is you knew that fashion and writing was your thing, and then you've gone and figured out where that's happening for you to go. That's quite grown up. Or did you get parental help with that, or was that just very kind of self?
1: Again, my parents strong. Had no idea. My dad worked for the railways, and my mum was an auxiliary in a hospital. So you know, no clue. But they were, I suppose, it's like that frame, very proud in the sense of where I wanted to go and in the direction I wanted to go in. But they, you know, couldn't necessarily guide me.
0: No.
1: To where I would be.
0: Yeah, but you figured that all out for yourself.
1: Yeah, and also the school was very
0: okay. They were helpful as well. Yeah. But that's quite cool. And was that based in London where you went? The fashion and the writing. Yes. Yeah, that was based in London. Yeah. How many years was that?
1: Well, I did a diploma, so it was 1 year. So I did that one for
0: one year. Okay, let's pause there. We are going to go to your next choice of song, and I'm so grateful you've chosen this one, because I sort of forgot, when it comes to you two, I always, you know, think of the more recent stuff and all the, you know, all the bazaars and all that kind of stuff, and you kind of forget how fantastic that album Boy was, their first album.
1: Yeah.
0: And you've chosen I Will Follow. So I'm going to get to you to explain why you've chosen it. But before you do that, I have chosen a live version from Colorado. I think it's Vegas, Colorado, from way back when there was actually a video going around in Ireland. I remember having the video of U2's gig. This performance is the one that kind of broke them in America.
1: Yes.
0: The Edge had his hair. He wasn't wearing a hat. Yeah, exactly. That's how far away this performance is. But it's pure young kind of U2 where they were absolutely at their peak. So explain why you've chosen this.
1: You're talking about university and where you end. One of my friends, again, who I'm still in contact with, called Karen, she went to Aston University and invited us up one weekend for just to, you know, hang out, etc. And then she said, there's a gig at one of the student, you know, union. And she goes, there's a band, they're called U2. And I think that she goes, I don't know who they are, they're starting out, etc. So went to, one of the first gigs that U2 played. And again, this is what dates me, because it was in November of, you know, and just fantastic. It was a great experience, and saw them before they made it.

0: Wow.
1: Love that. Memories.
0: And I can't believe, you know, I'm with Christine Bramble here, who got to see you two for practically free.
1: Yes.
0: I mean, it was probably maybe a couple of quid or something. You imagine how much it would cost to go see them now in Vegas.
1: I know,
0: a lot of money. And we were also talking off mic about Bono's wife. I don't know how we got into that, but Ali, she's beautiful. And she was in, I'll tell you a little story about her. She was in university with me. She was about 3 years ahead of me in university. And she was the talk of the university because she fell pregnant just around the time of her, 9 months before her finals. And I have a memory that she had to do her finals in hospital. I'm nearly sure she had to do something. There was some kind of system set up where she could do her exams. Correct me if I'm wrong, Ali, if you're listening, but I think I remember that. That's how famous they were in Ireland at the time, of course, you know. Gosh, what a gig. What a gig that must have been for
1: brilliant.
0: You. Huh?
1: And Karen actually bought me the single afterwards. You know.
0: And was that just, I mean, if they were just starting, it was just the Boy album then, was it?
1: Yes.
0: That was the only album they would have played. But what an album. I mean, God,
1: yes.
0: What a time to see them.
1: I know, because you don't know, as I say, you don't know how big some, you know, a group's going to be at that stage. You just know that you really like them and they're great, but their trajectory, you never know.
0: And that was a student gig they played?
1: That was a student gig, yeah.
0: And were you conscious of the fact? Were you conscious of the fact that they were Irish and they were Dublin lads, or was that even no? It was just let's go see a gig.
1: Yeah, they were playing that weekend.
0: Yeah. No, absolutely. No. Absolutely makes sense. So we've got up to the stage of you going to fashion writing. You got your diploma.
1: Yes. Yes.
0: What happens next? I mean, do you start working in that field or not, or what happens?
1: Well, I it didn't happen sort of straight away, and I eventually managed to work for a local newspaper.
0: Okay, so into the journalism straight away.
1: Different places. In those days when you were in, not for the newspaper, you were interning, but you interned for free, and I was very fortunate because obviously a lot of people, especially say underrepresented communities, they cannot do free stuff. But my parents were so supportive of me, and I suppose also I was the last one in, so to speak. So I did, interned for free because, I had board, had food, had all those things.
0: Because you were still at home,
1: I was still at home with my parents. So.
0: And was it like a local newspaper in the area, or was it a bigger newspaper?
1: No, it was actually a local newspaper.
0: Yeah, okay, right.
1: It was a local newspaper.
0: And what kind of things were... So what were you experiencing in your internship during that particular time then?
1: Well, I did internship in sort of some community papers and stuff like that, but I just then went free. And I started off... it was the Camden New Journal, actually.
0: Oh, yeah.
1: With the beautifully wonderful, vibrant Eric Gordon, who was the editor. He was just great. And they were the ones that, take a punt on you. And I was really into football, so I got into it that way. And so I was really fortunate, as we were talking about football before, that I covered Arsenal and then Spurs. But it was great because, again, this young black woman,
0: I was really going to focus on the gender here because this would have been quite a thing,
1: quite very,
0: right?
1: Very,
0: to follow football stories.
1: Yeah.
0: I mean, now, obviously, it's changed, but it hasn't even changed that much now.
1: Like,
0: it could improve.
1: Much.
0: You know, you still have the old, you look at Match of the Day, and I know it's changed now, but Match of the Day only 2 months ago was three blokes always.
1: The stars were there, and... the Charlie Nicholas's of that time and Frank Stapleton and all those people, they were all playing at, again, ages me, I know. But it was brilliant because I just wanted to do football. I love football. But I was mindful of the fact that I didn't play it, so I wasn't a technical, the tactician and all that sort of stuff. But I always found the stories behind the stories, so I'd hang around. And in those days, before, obviously, the big news now.
0: So let's just go through the practical sense of this. So you went to the game.
1: Yes,
0: you went right, and then watch the game and take your notes, that type of stuff.
1: Yes,
0: not reporting in any live sense. You'd go back and write an article about this.
1: Well, I'd write an article for the paper about it. But then you got access to the after-match talk, with the managers and things like that, and then you hang around to talk to the footballers.
0: Well, go on, talk about that then a bit more.
1: Yeah.
0: So what sort of conversations were you having?
1: Well, I must admit, I was quite shy, even though I am. Gobby, I was quite sort of shy in that environment because obviously it was just me in terms of being a female. There was a female journalist, I think she was for The Observer, but I was that one person. And I always remember, actually, I can't remember what game it was or which manager it was, but there was one manager who was talking to the reporters, and he just said, and they'd lost, not Arsenal, but the other team had lost. And then he just said, well, you know, you've got to do the best with what you've got. And I just went, so what have you got? And he went, oh my gosh, he goes, you haven't spoken anything, you haven't said a word in all the games, you know, I've seen you at. I'm not going to answer, but that's a good question.
0: Uh-huh.
1: And I thought, okay, that was the only time. But most of the time, I just stayed back. And there was a really great, there was a footballer called Chris White who went to Highbury Grove School. And he was going out, I think, with one of the girls from my school. And so I sort of knew Chris-ish, not best friends-ish. But he was great because he was the one that used to always say, come in here. And then he'd introduce the other players to me and say, no, she's good, she's good, she's all right, speak to her. So I managed to get stories that way because
0: interesting.
1: He brought me into the fold.
0: Yeah. Were those stories with those footballers focused mainly on the game, or would you? Was there any kind of deeper dive into these footballers, what was going on for them?
1: I always used to have like it could be a one-liner that they said that I could weave around the game itself.
0: Interesting.
1: So I just introduced. I'm always into storytelling as opposed to reporting directly on the game itself.
0: Yeah.
1: I was always a storyteller within that. So
0: it's an interesting take on it, and obviously, your editor was happy with the way you were presenting these stories, and they were being published on them. Well, interesting, because that would be different, maybe, to how everyone else is reporting on the game.
1: Yeah, because Chris Hughton as well, Irish connection, at Spurs. He was lovely. He was absolutely lovely, and again, he was another one. I mean, I think maybe they may well have been that whole, you know, seeing this black female that came into it, but again, introduced some others to say, you know, talk to her and just.
0: Yeah. Did race ever come into your stories in relation to black footballers and or, you know, the lack of black managers or anything like that? No. Okay.
1: I did note that one. But no, I think as well, you don't necessarily want to put a lot of those on the spot because...
0: Yeah.
1: It's so hard.
0: It's hard enough to get there. And no, understood.
1: Yeah.
0: God, that's great. I love that. And so how long did you stay in that position? Working
1: for a while, actually. I mean, I sort of did, you know, I went from there afterwards.
0: You had freelance.
1: I loved it. I mean, I loved the paper. And then I also then went to do news stories, so general news stories, and found that,
0: for the same paper?
1: I can do this. You know, I loved those stories.
0: And if you were given that general remit, what sort of news stories were you sort of focusing in on?
1: It's hard news, sort of, you know, just general news, you know, local
0: how stories. Did you decide what to pick up? Or did pick up all of it?
1: They would decide.
0: You go with the story, you go with that story.
1: Sometimes you have contacts and people might just ring you and say, oh, by the way, I've got this story, and then you cover that one. But a lot of them came in to the paper, and it's still one of the most respected, established, independent local newspapers.
0: Brilliant.
1: That's going. So brilliant, I love that. Brilliant. Yeah, about them. But I had the best. Yeah, they were the best. But they were
0: the best.
1: Absolutely fantastic. And I learned so much from them. Yeah.
0: So journalism. So you never touched into fashion stories then?
1: I didn't want to talk about hems and peplums and all this. It wasn't me. But I did love. I did actually like. Again, I always say I love. But I had a fantastic time because I went to the London College of Fashion, and I had a fantastic time there. Just brilliant. But then they had the models as well.
0: Okay.
1: And they had the designers, obviously, and others, but, you know, and then writers and different. So we all mixed, which was really nice.
0: Yeah. So how long did you stay in journalism for? Most of your...
1: I still do it.
0: Okay. So you've never moved away from that into something else or over your...
1: No, because I think that was my passion. I always say to my children, I have three, that it's so... You're very lucky, and I'm sure you have as well, but if you're doing something that you love, because obviously many people have to do a job that they have to do because, you know, they've got bills to pay, etc., and things to do. But if you can do something that you love, you're good to go.
0: Yeah.
1: And, it's my passion. But also meeting people, talking to people, you know?
0: Yeah. So, I mean... I'm just trying to get a fix on. So that went on for how? I mean, did it go all the way through your adult life then, as a sort of freelance journalist, and you picked and choose the jobs?
1: I've worked in different places. I've worked in, you know, set jobs. I've worked in sort of local government. I've worked in central government. Communications and things like that. Just communications roles, public relations roles, things like that.
0: Interesting. It's quite varied. So moved away from journalism to a certain degree when you went into those kind of roles.
1: Oh yeah.
0: Did you keep the freelance journalist stuff up while you were in those roles?
1: I dip in and out.
0: Yeah.
1: I dip in and out of them. Yeah.
0: So, and you say you still do some now?
1: Yeah.
0: So give us a flavour of what sort of stuff do you do now? How do you get the work? Does somebody phone you up and say, do you want to...
1: A lot of the jobs I've done, I'm a contractor, so I go in specifically. It could be for 6 months, it could be for a year, it could be for 2 years, or it's then extended. So I've contracted a lot. I mean, I've had permanent roles in the past, and then... moved away from them and I've been doing contracting. And say, for example, there may well be friends who just say, oh, we've got this, like a small charity, not the big names, but a small charity, and they just want some communications work done on their website or, you know, just interviewing people. So I'll do that. So I'm working with a nice sort of really small one at the moment, and it's sad one, because their daughter had passed away, young girl, but so it's working with them on some of their communication.
0: So it's some kind of, so it's like consultancy work, really.
1: You're
0: taking on as a consultant.
1: Interesting.
0: I like that. So do you get that work through? Is it word of mouth? People know who you are in the industry, or do you have to? Yeah, how do you advertise your
1: career? Sometimes you approach, and sometimes a lot of it is, you know, a friend might say, oh, I've got this on. Can you do it? Are you free? Da, da, da, da, da. This is the rate, this is the timing, etc. Yeah. And then, do you want to do it? And so, in I go.
0: Well, lovely. Okay, brilliant. Listen, we're going to go to your next tune, and we're going to have to go back in time a little bit here, because I think I might have accidentally messed up the running order of the songs. So we're going to go for Bananarama, but we're going to go back in time. We're going to jump in the time machine and go back a bit to explain why you've chosen Cruel Summer.
1: Right. Again, dating myself. I went to college.
0: You didn't see Bananarama for free as well, did you?
1: Sorry?
0: Did you see Bananarama for free as well?
1: No, I actually went to college with the Bananarama, two of them.
0: Which two?
1: Sarah and Siobhan.
0: Of course. It just had to be. You would be hanging out with the Irish one.
1: Yes, I love. They were all fantastic. I mean, Sarah and, well, the other one, Kieran, they were buddies from Bristol already, and you'd think
0: where did you meet
1: them?
0: Where did you meet them in the fashion college?
1: We studied on the same course.
0: Oh my god! I'm glad you're leaving this for the last 10 minutes of the conversation. This is the news story This is absolutely fabulous.
1: Yeah.
0: So, and were they in Bananarama then when they were in?
1: They formed Bananarama, but because they were different people. Because Siobhan was more serious anyway, but I loved her to pieces. I won't say bestest friends or anything like that at all, but we had nice conversations in the canteen, you know, just about life and the universe. And I think there was that Irish connection as well, because I always talk about Montserrat. And they were great, but then, and Siobhan and Kieran, they were a bit more party girls, but they all knew, I think, the same sort of people.
0: You know, that's really interesting, because I would have said, if I had to pick the party girl out of Bananarama, I would have picked Siobhan every single time.
1: She was a party girl, but she was quieter. The other two were out all... They'd come into class from the night before. I'm not even sure they slept, you know.
0: They turned up.
1: Yeah, they were literally, but they were that energy. I loved the energy of them all.

0: Great choice of song. So I'm with Christine Bramble. We haven't got long left. It's been such a great conversation, and you know, just thanks so much for being so open and chatting the way you've been chatting. You've been great. As we come to the end, I want to talk about when you went to Montserrat. And so we're rewinding a bit here again, aren't we? So you were 25, I think, you said to me off mic. So talk about that experience then and what that felt like. You flew there. Is it a long flight? Let's start with,
1: it's a long flight because you go into Antigua. At that time, went into Antigua, and then you had to press a teeny tiny plane, which was a bit more scary.
0: Lear
1: Airlines at the time, and then transfer to Montserrat. I mean, I must admit, we went more... It's quite supportive of my mum, and then obviously her going back for the first time, you know, as well. And it was, honestly, it was the greenest, lushest, absolutely beautiful island. It was just, I mean, also people are warm, but they were warmth. But it's just amazing. There's not much to do there. I mean, obviously, people would go generally New Year, Christmas, New Year, which is when we went,

0: and behave yourself.
1: Yeah.
0: But it was it was just loads. We used to go into, again, in 30 years ago, a volcano erupted. The volcano erupted. Now, when we'd gone before, we'd gone on, I'd done the volcano tour, and I ticked it off and thought, never do this again, ever. And obviously, I won't ever be able to do it again because it erupted and it affected the southern part of the island where my family are from, which is Meeks. And so, a lot of people were displaced. Some came, British territory, to this country. A lot of them went to different islands in the Caribbean or America, for example.
1: Okay.
0: So it's not what it was. But a friend said that, and so I always just think, I can't go back because the places I'd visited, the town centre called Plymouth, going for, we call them local juices. So like, homemade juices like soursop and things like, sorrel and that. You could walk around and it was just such an easy, beautiful place, just idyllic.
1: Absolutely.
0: But now it doesn't exist.
1: Yeah. So no rush to go back anytime.
0: Now apparently, it's revived.
1: Okay.
0: And I mean, so a lot of people have decamped north. And one of the reasons I thought, I can't go and say take the family because I don't know the north.
1: Okay.
0: I knew the south.
1: Yeah.
0: But and the north wasn't as populated, whereas now, because they've changed, it's had to reverse itself.
1: Mm.
0: It's now thriving.
1: Yeah.
0: So, and the kids want to see it.
1: Okay.
0: So the thought is then now, we will.
1: Maybe a Christmas holiday sometime in the future.
0: Have a visit.
1: Yeah. Well, that's wonderful. And it's wonderful that you got to see it and that you got to experience it.
0: Yeah, it's heyday. Went a few times.
1: Sure. Well, listen, we're going to wrap up.
0: Yeah.
1: And you've chosen an absolute banger for us to leave everybody with. You've been wonderful. So relaxed, so calm and so lovely to chat with. So let's finish off with why you've chosen September by Earth, Wind and Fire. You don't even need to tell us, do you?
0: Amazing. It's one of those songs where, you smile every time, you hear it, you dance, and it's so joyous. But I'm finishing off basically with Montserrat because they didn't record this one there, but Montserrat at the time had a really great recording studio with George Martin.
1: Oh, yeah.
0: And various stars went there. The Police, Duran Duran, Elton John went to his studio on Montserrat, and I discovered that Earth, Wind & Fire went there also to record one of their albums, but I've chosen September because I love it.

0: 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With Irish Community Services in Southeast London, keeping our community connected. Have you ever thought, I wonder what that song was they just played? Wonder no more. 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
3: New Scottish Labour leader Michael Morris says his victory gives him a strong endorsement from party members as he begins the task of rebuilding support ahead of the next election. The North East Scotland MSP won 63% of the vote to succeed Anna Sarwar and says he's encouraged by the level of backing he received from members across the country.
4: I'm delighted with the strength of the mandate that I've been given by party members, a really decisive victory, and I think a really strong mandate to change the direction of our party for the years to come.
3: A fire that forced hundreds of people to evacuate a hotel in Folkestone is now being treated as suspicious. Around 280 guests left the Grand Burston Hotel after the blaze broke out in the basement shortly after 1 o'clock on Saturday morning. And Strictly Come Dancing is back on BBC One tonight, but there's a fresh face, or three, fronting the show this year. Emma Willis, Josh Widdicombe and Johannes Radebe are taking over presenting duties. That's the latest from Radio News Hub. I'm Dave Cronin.
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3: Staying cloudy and mild in the south with a few outbreaks of rain possible. A fresher feel in the north with clear spells. Lows this evening of 12 degrees Celsius.
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0: Savage Daughter there, Sarah Hester Ross, and welcome to the live sessions with Alan Hare. And we got Bellybone Riggin. Hello.
1: Hello.
0: You picked that one, didn't you, Ginny? A great song.
1: I did. I got it because it's just a strong modern female empowerment, but it is based for females, but I feel that it empowers everybody, not just females.
0: It's great. So who's in, I know it's been a few years since you've been in and you've sort of had a new lineup. Who's in Bellybone Rig now?
2: Well, it's Peter, guitar, vocalist, supremo, and Ginny, of course, percussion, who's in it from the word go. Ruth here, who's been with us for a year, in fact, now, who sings and does percussion and all sorts of other stuff, and she sent us in a slightly different direction because Ray left the band because he had so many other things on and stuff like that. So, so it's the four of us.
0: And of course, you're Graham, of course, the people
2: and
0: who don't
2: me,
0: know.
2: Yeah.
0: Who plays in loads of bands.
2: Well, yeah, not as many as I used to, but yes, yeah, on and off.
0: I know I asked you this before, but for new listeners, anybody listening, where'd you get the name from?
3: Bellybone is an old English word. It comes from the French, belle et bon. It's a beautiful and good woman, Bellybone.
0: Uh-huh.
3: And Rig is, well, the whole thing, Bellybone Rig, is my nickname for my partner, Lynn. She's my Bellybone Rig. And Rig is, well, one of those funny words, Rig. Look it up. There's so many definitions of the word Rig. You could decide which one I chose.
0: Okay. What's the first song then? Are you ready for your first song? What's this one called?
3: Well, Ruth's going to sing the first one. It's quite a modern sea shanty. It's called Rolling Down the River.
4: I once was a rigger and I worked like hell, rolling up and a rolling down. Now I'm sailing with the

0: The boys to see her through, rolling up and rolling down, so to hell with the channel and the TU, rolling down the river, rolling up and rolling down, we'll all get drunk in Tinted Town, 24 hours to turn around, rolling down the river.
1: They like that. That was great. It's just got great lyrics to that song as well, isn't it?
2: Yeah. It's very cool. It was actually, it was written in the 1970s. So it was originally from Tilbury Docks, talking about those massive container ships. And the OCL was the Overseas Containers Limited Company. So it's a very modern shanty.
1: But it sounds old and grey, doesn't it, in a way?
2: Oh, yeah. That's just us singing it.
1: Oh, yeah.
2: Listen to the grey.
1: So I suppose you class folk group, really, isn't it? Folk music?
3: Yes.
2: Yes,
4: yeah, definitely. Yeah. We do a collage, really, of folk. We still do the Cajun and the bluegrass soul.
3: And French.
4: French.
3: Yeah.
5: A bit of everything, really.
4: Yeah. Yeah. And traditional. We still love our traditional.
3: A lot of Irish.
1: Irish. You're all based around Broadstairs, aren't you, that way?
3: Yes.
2: Yes.
4: Yeah. Yeah. We're a local band, yeah.
5: Yeah, we call ourselves like an East Kent band, really, because that covers all of us, really.
1: Mm. OK, I will play. I don't know if this is going to work, the CD you've given me, Tim Edie, isn't it? Because it's a bit dirty, so it might jump. This is Out on the Ocean guitar jig, so let's pray that it plays. And hope for the best.

0: the Vox Hunters there, John Ball, which is one you picked, Graham, isn't it?
1: Yeah, I just think it's a lovely idea for a tune. It's like, if we should all learn to get on well with each other, and then the world would be a better place. You feel better, a bit hippie, doesn't it?
0: But in the real world, that's never going to happen.
1: No, it's not a bad notion.
2: No, but we keep trying. Yeah.
0: And of course, the one you picked, Tim Eadie, earlier was a lovely tune, wasn't it?
3: Yes, love that tune.
0: Now, it's a bit of a celebration, isn't it? Because 5 years?
2: Yes.
1: Yeah.
2: Yes. The actual band's been together for 5 years. And you was one of our first radio interviewers.
0: Yeah. Long time. It seems like a long time ago now, doesn't it?
1: Yeah, it does. Yeah, lots happened. Yeah.
0: Lots happened there. I've got a belly bone to pick with you.
2: Hello.
0: You haven't got any CDs out yet.
2: Well, what the good news is that Griff Rising is going to be producing us, and hopefully it'll be all completed and we'll be able to kick it off in the new year. Oh. So you'll just have to invite us back to do an album launch.
0: Yeah, that'd be good. So Griff's going to do it?
2: Yes.
1: Yes.
0: Oh, that'd be brilliant, wouldn't it?
2: Oh, yeah. Yeah.
0: Talked him into it.
2: Of course. I mean, we've worked with him many years with his songwriter's den, as you know, and doing the Rochester Festival, because we were part of the raising funds for the radio station about 10 years, I think we did.
0: 12 years.
2: Oh, 12.
0: 12 years. I mean, we had 1 year off with COVID, then we came back, and then
2: that's right,
0: went again, didn't it?
2: Yeah.
0: But it was a lot of fun.
2: A lot of hard work. The very first one, it rained from the minute we got here to the minute we went back. I'm not kidding, it did.
0: That was in the wine bar bit, wasn't it? I remember that.
2: We were outside and it literally stayed there. No, the post office, wasn't it? Opposite Oliver's.
0: No, we did the wine bar for the first 2 years and then we went to the post office.
2: Yes, you're right, yes.
0: And I remember Dave Ferrett tipped his guitar up and all the water came out.
1: God.
2: We had stage, but there was no cover and bless him, he played the whole thing and he was a good guy.
0: Yeah, it was good.
2: Yeah.
0: Yeah, because in them days, they wouldn't get a cover on that stage, would they, for us? No. Do you remember that? We had to argue about that.
1: Yeah, they're not doing that. Yeah.
2: No. And they've got them now.
0: Yeah. Now we're not doing it, they got them there. But yeah, 5 years, so that's great. So obviously lots of celebrations and stuff for you.
2: Yes, yeah. Happy. We've got quite a few lined up. We've got a big celebration of album launch. Hopefully, as soon as we've got them in our mitts, we will be saying to people, be the Magnet, because we started off at the Magnet. We didn't even have a place to rehearse.
1: You should say the Magnet in Broadstairs.
2: Oh, beg your pardon.
1: Micro pub.
2: The micro pub, they called the Magnet, which is like a hub, and we all go there, and it's very inviting, and they help you out wherever they can. And with us, it was a rehearsal space, and it was great. They're great times in there, anyway.
1: Yeah, it was good. Really good.
3: Oh, that's very good to us there.
0: Because micro pubs are normally full of like posh people, aren't they? And not really any music, aren't they? But that sounds really
2: well.
0: Good.
2: We've got the deal opposite.
3: This is a music pub.
2: This is a proper It's very much like a communal pub, and they do lots of fundraising as well. They've just done the cancer one, the breast cancer one. I can't remember this weekend they've got a blues weekend where they get lots of artists come down and play blues. Mm. So if you are free over the weekend, pop down and see the go down the Magnet at Broadstairs.
0: Brilliant. Okay, what's the next song?
3: The next song is a mazurka, and it's Graham and I are going to play it. It's a mazurka is like a waltz but with a little hop in it. And if you go to France, to a ball in France, you'll see them dancing this particular dance. This is a slow one, so it's very slow and sexy. It's called L'Inconnu de l'Amoise.
1: And I'm going to do another one just after, just another quick mazurka after that, which is just called Mazurka, in fact.
3: Brilliant.

0: That was great. That was really nice. I did like that. You'll have to message me how to spell it, because I've no idea how you'd spell that.
1: It makes the change to do something that's just not sort of like the run of the mill, you know. Yeah. Sort of something that's a little bit different. That's what.
2: And I've always loved mazurkas.
3: I was going to say, Ginny and I are going to have to learn the dance, aren't we, girl?
4: Oh, yes.
0: Yeah, that'd be good.
4: Well,
0: wouldn't
4: they
0: it?
4: Fix my...
1: Why not?
2: I'll teach you.
4: Actually, got what's the lady's name? I never remember her name.
1: Ernestine.
4: She actually has a dance class, doesn't she?
2: Yeah.
4: On this. Yeah.
1: Did she do that at Roslyn Court in Margate?
4: Yes, I think she still does, yes.
1: Yeah, so if you look at the site for Roslyn Court, Ernestine... Is it Ernestine Lawrence, isn't it?
4: Yeah,
1: she does a dance class of sort of European dance, and you know, and musicians come along and they play along to it and stuff like that.
0: Yeah. Great stuff. Everyone listening, look her up. It'd be brilliant.
1: Yeah.
0: Right, Roof, isn't it? Yes.
5: Yes, hi.
0: So, fairground attraction then. We'll play that. The Moon Is Mine, you like?
5: Yes, please.
0: That big favourite of yours, Eddie Reader and all that? And
5: I think this album has accompanied me since I purchased it back in the late 80s, all through my life, I dip into it. I love the folky element of Fairground Attraction. I love Eddie Reader's voice. And a couple of the tunes have got the more the Cajun feel and the more of the jazzy feel, which I really enjoy.
0: And, of course, they got a new album out this year, didn't they?
5: Yes.
0: So happy that you was excited about that.

0: Duncan and Brady there, and they're called Rattle on the Stovepipe. I've never heard of them before. That's great, that song. Good. Really good song, isn't it? And good band by the sounds
1: lovely
0: of it.
1: Song, yeah.
0: I'm going to start with Ruth, actually, because she's she's not used to my questioning. So,
2: no.
0: Actually, this is all just normal anyway. It's influences. Who influenced you when you were growing up and now and there?
2: Oh, my goodness. My parents are both very musical. There was always music going on in the house. Always had music in the car as well. So, I've been taken to see classical music and musicals and folk bands since I was very little. I think my parents really kind of influenced me.
0: Well, I mean, as in music.
2: As in music.
0: As well,
2: like. Oh, right. So, oh my gosh. Okay. So my musical taste is wide.
1: Very Catholic.
2: Thank you. It's very Catholic with a small C and a big. from Mozart to Metallica. I love music. I love singing different music, playing different music, and listening to it. I did nearly crash the car when I was listening to Verdi's Requiem, and the Dies Irae came on, and I frightened my children to death because they hadn't heard it before. It crashes through with all the timps and the percussion, so that's amazing.
1: It challenges any sound system you've got, doesn't it?
2: Absolutely, yes.
1: Big sound.
2: I think sort of during my growing up years, when you first start to develop your own style of music, I liked anything that wasn't mainstream. So if all the girls at school liked it, I didn't, and I found something else that I just tried to find my own way in music.
1: Obstreperous little person.
2: I am an obstreperous little person, thank you.
3: She's in a good band then, isn't she? Did she tell you that she's also in a choir?
2: She didn't.
0: Are you in a choir, are you?
2: Yeah, I sing with Thanet Festival Choir. We are coming up for our 80th anniversary this year, and we're performing Elijah in Holy Trinity Broadstairs on the, oh my gosh, end of October. I'm so sorry. It's gone out of my head, the date.
1: Where would that be advertised anyway, if anybody was to check the date on that one?
2: So you can look on, check on the internet for Thanet Festival Choir, and you'll get to our website and you'll see that there. It's an amazing piece. We have some fabulous.
1: It's a good piece.
2: It's
1: not that often, is it?
2: No,
3: I'm
2: no.
3: Get me this time. I'll save you all.
2: Fabulous,
3: time.
2: You know, fabulous soloists coming in, a whole orchestra. It's going to be wonderful, and to sing in part of that is quite incredible. Mm. Yeah,
0: that's great stuff. What about you then, Ginny?
3: Well, I've retired now, but I'm busier now than I have ever been. One of the things that's at, apart from the band, I'm also teaching Margate Sea Cadet Unit now, first aid and seamanship. And alongside that, I managed to get bamboozled into organising the Royal British Legion Poppy Appeal. And I'm looking after Broadstairs and St Peter's. And on the 1st of November, from 12 to 4, we're doing a fundraiser at the pavilion at Broadstairs. So please, everybody comes along. And if there's any veterans out there that want to come along and volunteer for Remembrance and Poppy Appeal, please contact me through either the Poppy Appeal, East Kent, Thanet, East Thanet, yeah. Your Poppy Appeal, or you can find me through Belly Bone Rig.
0: I mean influences.
3: Influences, again, mine's a bit of, it's easy to say what I didn't really like. I was a modern romantic soul. My first introduction to folk was the Spinners. I went to saw them in London, because obviously I come from London. Mamas and Papas, Simon Garfunkel. So it's widespread. And up-to-date music is like the Savage Daughter, the girls that do all that. There was such great music out there. It's difficult to say, oh, I don't know. I can't pick a favourite. You force me into a corner, I would have to say Tina Turner.
0: Yeah, see, that's different, isn't it? And again, you forget that you come from London, because you always assume you're a Broadstairs person, really, aren't you? It's like,
3: no, I'm a Londoner.
0: I suppose you have got the London accent still, wouldn't
3: you? I don't know what you're talking about, mate.
0: What about you then, Peter? Influences?
4: Oh,
0: and what are you up to?
4: I first started on the guitar when I was about 12, and got people to show me how to play it. And by the time I was 16, I was playing Ramblin' Jack Elliott, Tom Rush, mostly American Midwestern guitarists, and Bob Dylan, very heavily influenced by Bob Dylan.
0: Yeah, but
4: I was the right age for that, I guess. Otherwise, can't think.
0: That's fine. How are you then, Graham?
1: Well, I mean, I started playing the violin when I was about 8 or 9, I suppose. Before that, when I had a treble voice, I used to sing as well. I used to be a little boy trebles singing, if you can imagine that. And I sort of started classically trained on the violin, carried on that till I was about 18, 19, and then sort of stopped, really, because life got in the way. I was doing other things. And then after a sort of gap of maybe, you know, sort of 20 odd years, almost 20 years, I suppose, I sort of took up the folk music stuff. So I've been doing that for folk for quite a long time now. I've obviously, like Ruth, I've got a lot of classical influences anyway, because I did a lot of orchestral playing and stuff like that. And I still listen to an awful lot of classical stuff and love classical stuff. But it would be easier to say that, talk about styles that I don't like or don't get on with rather than styles that I do. I mean, anything, for me, virtually anything that's done really well, I can appreciate the way it's, if it's been performed well and with artistry and, you know, flair and style and all that sort of stuff. But yeah, huge amounts of musical influence, really, right across the pop world. And, you know, when I was at Sitting Silly Dock, there was a bit of the sort of punky sort of influence as well, which tied in with, you know, because I'd already liked bands like the Stranglers and stuff like that when I was younger as well, you know, so big mixture.
0: And I have to say, you've got to be one of the best violin fiddle players around, haven't you?
1: He's the best,
0: he's brilliant. Everyone,
3: absolutely.
4: I play the violin, but nowhere near Graham's standard.
0: Or violin fiddle, whatever
1: whatever they call it. Yeah.
0: If it's country, it's fiddle, isn't it?
1: Yeah. I mean, you always get a fiddle player or violin player, you always ask about what the differences are, and I always usually go into some boring stuff about the height of the bridge and stuff like that. But at the end of the day,
0: Okay, what's the next song?
4: Oh, the next song is another sea shanty, one of my favourites. It's called "Rolling Down to Old Maui." It's a wailing song, really, and Ruth's going to sing it for us.
5: It's a damn tough life.

0: That was great, and a lot of these tunes you can just, I'm bobbing along in my chair too. They're great.
1: That's the idea, my lovely.
0: Great stuff. How'd you go about picking songs in?
2: One of us likes a song, discuss it with the others, and then we learn it.
1: That's the easiest remedy we've got. Yeah. But of course, you're going to hear one of our songs that we're going to be doing. We're very proud of it. Where we take a song and we actually rejig it to our sound. And luckily, touch wood, it's all good.
0: That works out. Brilliant. Yeah, I mean, you do your own songs as well, the odd few, don't you?
2: Yes.
0: Peter does a bit of writing, doesn't he?
2: Yes, that's it, yes. But he basically is a pastiche on an existing song.
0: Yeah.
2: That's what I like to do. The one we did earlier, the Rolling Down the River song, I heard a pastiche on that just the other day, beautifully written. And it was basically a protest song. It made it into a protest song about the water companies and the way they pollute our rivers and seas.
3: We can't do it on the radio, unfortunately, because it's a little bit,
2: bit rude.
1: But it was very clever.
3: Yeah. Done very, very, very well. Yeah. Nobody's asked her.
2: Yeah. So we do a pastiche on Nelson's Blood, a drop of Nelson's Blood, which of course is brandy, because they put his body into a big vat of brandy to bring it home after he died. So we do a pastiche on that.
0: Uh-huh. Interesting stuff. Yeah, I won't mention my water bills and how expensive they are, but...
1: Join the club.
0: Joni Mitchell, River. So you want to dedicate this song?
1: I would love to dedicate this song to a very fantastic artist called Mike Deaving. Unfortunately, we lost him a few weeks ago. He was my mentor. He was the very first person that told me I could actually sing. And this is the song that we used to sing to most of the time.

0: Silver Dagger there. Brilliant song, isn't it?
1: It's a beautiful song.
0: Joan Baez,
2: lovely
0: it?
2: Yeah. song. Yeah, excellent.
0: A lot of people have covered it as well, haven't they, in their time?
1: They have, but I particularly like the Joan Baez song. I was singing it the other day, and I was in the kitchen, and my mum was there. My mum and dad were there, and my mum said that actually Joan Baez was one of my dad's favourite, or is one of my dad's favourite performers, so or singers. So yeah, I love singing those songs. I love singing with my dad.
0: Did you have singing lessons, or is it like an actual voice? I mean, if you're in a choir, I would assume you.
1: No, I didn't have singing lessons.
0: No,
1: no. I've always sung. I say mum and dad sing, so it's always been part of what we do.
3: They've got amazing voices.
0: And Ginny sings now as well, don't you, a bit?
3: Yeah, they've managed to take me kicking and screaming and doing it. Yeah, I do a bit.
0: I find it amazing how you develop, because obviously you weren't in bands first of all, now suddenly you're playing and doing all this. Is quite amazing, I think.
3: Yeah, gone from fundraising to full on band, haven't we?
2: Well, I mean, I was looking back on it, when that was David Slater and Kelter, you were in with us.
3: That's right, we worked
2: out long
3: six
2: time,
3: times,
2: actually.
3: 6 years.
2: Yeah.
3: I was a guest artist for 6 years.
2: Guest artist for 6 years with us. Because I'm looking back in some old photographs, you know, and it was like, oh, bloody hell, Ginny was there then.
3: Yeah, blimey, I'm always around me.
2: Yeah.
0: Always playing with a Baron.
2: Yes, yeah, always.
3: Yeah. But it's progress. It's progress.
0: Good progress, isn't it? And as I say, you've had singing then, you've learned.
2: I had singing lessons when I was very young, yeah, but then I took up the violin, but I've done a bit of choir stuff as well, of course, because if you're a music student, you have to do all these bits and pieces.
3: All these disciplines.
0: Mm-hmm. What about you, Peter? Singing lessons, or is it?
4: No.

0: the pastiche I was talking to you about earlier. It was it's called A Drop of Nelson's Blood, but it's we've made it our own. I've made the verses about various band members, so because I wrote it, I can be as rude as I like about
1: it. Although this is the cleaned up version,
2: yes,
1: isn't it?
2: This is very cleaned up version, yes.
0: Yes, there was a dirty version.
1: There was, but they got banned.
0: Yeah, they got banned quite early on. Anyway, Drop of Nelson's Blood.

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10: 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We've got a bunch of new music. We've got some classics. We've got some awesome things happening. We're going to kick off with a track from the Filthy Six, Jack Attack.

Filthy Six, Jack Attack from Return of the Swagger Junkies. That one goes out to my soul brother, Nick Etwell, who is the trumpet player on that track and who I have toured with as part of the Take Me to the River All-Stars. So I thought we better play some Take Me to the River music now. This is Syl Johnson on High Records out of Memphis, Tennessee. I Only Have Love.

groove that is. What a show. What a show. That's two absolute bangers right out of the gate. But yes, you are listening to the Ollie Mac Show here on Maritime Radio on the app. And listen again, Saturday night and everything is going to be all right. And it certainly is with this next track. This is from a collection called Juneteenth Blues, which came out on Delmark Records. The great Carey Bell, the legendary Chicago harmonica player. I'm going to buy me a train ticket. Let's go.

Gary Bell here on the Ollie Mac Show. I'm going to buy me a train ticket out now on a collection called Juneteenth Blues from Del Mar Records. A few years ago, maybe 15 years ago or so, I was in one of two clubs on North Halsted in Chicago. There is Kingston Mines on the left-hand side as you head up the street and BLUES Blues on the right-hand side. Blues is closed down now, unfortunately. But I was in there on a Saturday afternoon. There were about three or four of us and the bouncer, and we were treated to an afternoon's entertainment from Larry Bell, Kerry Bell's son. I didn't really know who we were seeing at the time, but that was some Chicago blues royalty there, and that was Larry Bell's father. I'm going to buy me a train ticket. Well, yes, you are listening to the Ollie Mac Show here on Maritime Radio on the app and listen again. We're going to play some really, really early Rufus Thomas. Rufus Thomas was one of the great Memphis entertainers, a DJ, the world's oldest teenager, the self-proclaimed funkiest man alive. We're going to play one of his records now from a compilation which is just out called I'll Be a Good Day. This track is Night Working Blues, and there is a reason for this, because we're going to close at the first half with some new music from his daughter Venice. So here's Rufus.

The great Rufus Thomas there with a horn intro, which was potentially lent from Louis Jordan. But what a sound. I love those R&B records. They sound so good, and it's such a great, great, great thing to listen to one of those on the radio. Well, we got some more new music. Well, no, actually, this is not new music. This is old music, but new music is from a compilation that's just come out called Play the Game, the XL and Sounds of Memphis Story Volume 2. Quite a mouthful there, but I heard this in a record store in Memphis, Tennessee, and I loved it so much that I bought the store copy of it. This is from an artist who I haven't played before, new to me, Art Jerry Miller. The track, Gotta Get Home.

You know, what a lovely groove that is. What a lovely record. I love how it kind of collapses in the last few bars there in the studio. But that's just a warm, good feeling. And warm, good feelings is what we're all about here on the Ollie Mac Show. And what a first half we've had. We started off with the Filthy Six, their new record, Return of the Swagger Junkies, Volume 1, which I hope there'll be a Volume 2. Kind of implies that there will be. That track was Jack Attack, and a big shout to Nick Outwell, the trumpeter there. There was a link, of course, to Take Me to the River, Take Me to River All Stars, of which Nick is one, and so am I. Syl Johnson, I Only Have Love, we played, and then we played some Carey Bell out of Chicago, some Rufus Thomas, and some Art Jerry Miller, which you just heard. And man, that sounded really good. But we got another record for you now. Just before the commercial break. And before we get to the commercial break, make sure you come back in the second half, because we're going to have new music from Donna Harula, and we're going to have some classics. We're going to play the Iceman himself, Albert Collins. That's a shout going out for Rini. I know he is a big, big Albert Collins fan. We're going to have one of my favourite records of all time, Curtis Mayfield. I won't tell you what it is. You're going to have to wait. You're going to have to tune in and see what happens. We're going to have Britain's greatest ever vocalist, and, you know, answers on a postcard if you got something better. But we got Frankie Miller, we got Eddie Giles, James Carr, and we're going to play some Jimi Hendrix as well to wrap things up. But before we get there, we're going to have some new music from Venice Thomas out of Memphis, Tennessee. Venice is Rufus Thomas's daughter. We played some Rufus earlier on in the first half of the show, but Venice and Miss Carla are daughters of Rufus Thomas, and wonderful artists, a lot of history, great voices, great people, really, really cool. So this is new from Venice. The track is from a new album out on Overton Music called Window to My Soul. This track is called Living with a Lie. So we will see you in the second half, folks. I hope you've enjoyed this one. I certainly have. We'll be back after the commercial break.

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6: 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Saturday night, everything's going to be all right. The Mack is back, and the Mack is back with some new music here. This album's called Cold Feet. This is Donna Hurula on My Way Home.

then. 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He loves the Iceman. I love the Iceman. This is from Ice Picking, the title track, Ice Pick.

Oh, man. Albert Collins, the Iceman himself with Ice Pick from the Ice Picking record. Next up on the Ollie Mac Show this evening, we're going to play one of my favourite records of all time. Curtis Mayfield, So In Love. This is beautiful.

of Love, one of my favourite records of all time, Curtis Mayfield. You're listening to the Ollie Mac Show here on Maritime Radio on the app, and listen again. It is Saturday night. It's an hour of the very greatest soul, blues, gospel, jazz and more. I wanted to play a little Frankie Miller. Frankie Miller, one of Britain's greatest ever vocalists, Rod Stewart, Tom Jones, Frankie's right up there. This is from the 1973, I think, album Frankie Miller's High Life. This track is A Fool.

a great lyric that is. I got busted for trespassing down on a public street. Yeah, man. Frankie Miller, A Fool from Frankie Miller's High Life. We're going to go to the deep south now. We're going to play some soul. The Southern Soul Brother was the record. This track is by Eddie Giles, the great brother Eddie Charles. So Deep in Love.

That is two great artists who are in love in the second half of this Ollie Mac show. A couple of tracks back, Curtis Mayfield with So In Love, and that was Eddie Giles with So Deep In Love. Man, there's a love competition happening. But I tell you what, there's some great music, and there's some great music next. James Carr had hits with Dark End of the Street and Love Attack and Pouring Water on a Drowning Man. He was originally signed to Gold Wax Records by Roosevelt Jameson along with Ovie Wright. I'm going to play one of his tracks now. You will know this. You have probably heard this as a cover version that came out in the sort of 90s or so. But you're going to love it. James Carr, To Love Somebody.

What an absolute banger of a tune that is. James Carr, To Love Somebody, from the Complete Gold Wax Singles. Well, what a show we've had this evening. There's been some great stuff. We've had new music, we've had classics, we've had soul, we've had blues. Man, I'm not going to go back and listen to the whole thing again because it was really good. But I hope you've had a really good time, as much of a good time and fun as I've had putting it together. I love doing this and I love that you tune in. So thank you. Thank you for being a part of it. We will be back next week. Yes, we will. And we'll have some more music. We'll have more of a good time. I'm going to dig into the archive and see what I can find just for you guys. But it will be cool. We're going to finish the show with an artist who I rarely, rarely play. Now, quite often, folks will listen to, the big hits, Voodoo Child, Purple Haze, all that kind of stuff, which, of course, is absolutely classic and genre-defining electric guitar, reinterpreting, wonderful stuff. But the other side of Jimi Hendrix was his incredible ability to write songs and to play so beautifully and so passionately and so carefully. And this is one of those wonderful tracks. It's a very, very tender thing and I love it intensely. It's from the Axis Bold as Love record. It's Bold as Love. We will see you next week, folks. Have a good time.

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4: Donald Trump says the US has reached a deal with Denmark to strengthen its military presence in Greenland. The president had called on the country to sell the island to the United States while insisting that Greenland is crucial for US security. Ben Monse has this report.
5: Denmark's government says the agreement recognizes Greenland and Denmark's sovereignty and right to self-determination. The deal is due to be signed next week, but still needs approval from the Danish and Greenlandic parliaments before it can take effect.
4: Liberal Democrat leader Sir Ed Davey has told party members they won't give up the fight against what he called nasty populism as the party's annual conference gets underway. In a speech to activists, Sir Ed criticised Reform UK and billionaire Elon Musk. And scientists have identified a new wildcat species living in Bolivia after realising a tiny spotted feline at a wildlife sanctuary was unlike any previously known species. That's the latest from Radio News Hub. I'm Dave Cronin.
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4: Sunday we'll see rain clear south by morning, leaving a drier and brighter day with lighter winds. A few showers continue in Scotland with highs of 20 degrees Celsius.
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7: Yes, it's back to the 90s here on Maritime Radio. An hour of back-to-back 90s classics with myself, Mr. Johnny Rean. This week on the show, we're looking back at the number twos. Yes, the tracks that were just kept off of number one in the 90s. I'll give you an example. All the way back in 1998, it was kept off number one by It's Like That by Run DMC versus Jason Nevin. Of course, Madonna and Ray of Light here on Back to the 90s on Maritime Radio.

from 1990, the fabulous Mr. Paul Weller and the Changing Man here on Back to the 90s on Maritime Radio. And of course, before that, Madonna, all the way back from 1998, and Ray of Light. Yes, welcome back. It is Back to the 90s here on Maritime Radio, an hour of back-to-back 90s classics. This week with Johnny Rean, and of course, this week we're talking about number twos. No, not that. Get your mind out of the gutter. We're talking about the tracks that just never made it to number one. They were kept off by something else. Admittedly, these are really good tracks. These are bangers, and the ones that kept them off are truly, truly bangers. I'll give you an example. Of course, Ray of Light, Madonna, was kept off by Run DMC, It's Like That, all the way back in 1998. Another banger that got kept off number one by the fabulous Baker Boys, Return of the Mac by Mark Morrison from 1996, The Manic Street Preachers. And Design for Life here on Back to the 90s, number two special on Maritime Radio.

0: It was kept off number one by Mark Morrison. Still looking for his coat. Yes, Return of the Mac. All the way back from 1996. Manic Street Preachers and A Design for Life here on Back to the 90s, number two special here on Maritime Radio. Yes, this week we're looking back at the tracks that just didn't make it to number one. They were held off the top spot by truly, truly wonderful bangers. Coming up, we've got music from No Doubt, Take That, and the Goo Goo Dolls here on Back to the 90s. Stick around.
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a man that went through his life being called Auburn. Yes, you done it, didn't you? Dr. Auburn, it's my life here on Back to the 90s on Maritime Radio. Yes, as I said, Back to the 90s here on Maritime Radio. Johnny Ream with an hour of back-to-back 90s classics. And this week, we're looking back at the number twos, the tracks that were kept off number one by a truly fantastic song, or sometimes, as we will reveal a little bit later on, not that fantastic. I'll give you an example. This one reached number two all the way back in 1998. It was the follow-up to C'est La Vie, which did reach number one. It was kept off number one by the swan song from the Spice Girls, of course, all the way back from 1998. It's Bewitched and Rollercoaster here on Back to the 90s, number two special on Maritime Radio.

Bewitched and Roller Coaster from 1998 here on Back to the 90s on Maritime Radio. Yes, of course, we're looking back at the number twos this week on Maritime Radio. The number twos being the tracks that just didn't make it to number one in the 90s. Of course, Bewitched, Roller Coaster, kept off number one by Goodbye by Spice Girls. The swan song, I like to say, from the Spice Girls. It was when Jerry wasn't there, was she? And then they done the video without her being there. Weren't they all fairies and there was a gumball machine? Honestly, it was weird around then. But of course, we are looking back at the number twos, the tracks that were kept off number one. This is an absolute classic, which I would have had good money on being a number one, but it wasn't. It was kept off number one by Toni Braxton all the way back in 1996 with Unbreak My Heart. This, of course, is No Doubt and Don't Speak here on Back to the 90s, number two special on Maritime Radio.

0: kept off number one by Unbreak My Heart by Toni Braxton. If there was ever a travesty, it was that. No Doubt and Don't Speak from 1996. It's Back to the 90s, number two special here on Maritime Radio. Coming up, we have got music, of course, from the great Goo Goo Dolls and much, much more. While we look back at the 90s and the number twos that just didn't make it to number one. Stick around.
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0: from 1993. Take That and Babe here on Back to the 90s on Maritime Radio. Yes, it's a number two special. Hang on a minute, I'll just get a phone. It's a number two special this week. We're looking back at the tracks that only peaked at number two. They were kept off the top of the charts by another track. And this week, we've got some absolute scorchers. Usually, these things were kept off a number two by absolute bangers. You know, proper songs that went on to spend a long, long time at number one in the charts. Now, Babe by Take That was a little exception to the rule. That, unfortunately, how gutted would you have felt about this, from 1993, was kept off number one by Mr. Blobby by Mr. Blobby. I bet Mr. Barlow had the ump a little bit on that one, because that was supposed to be like a wow, big, big production. And Blobby, Blobby, Blobby, Mr. Blobby kept it off a number one. Yeah, nice. Thanks for that. Of course, we're looking back at the songs that were kept off number one by a song that went on to greater things. Now, this song was kept off of number one by a song that stood in the charts and kept at number one what seemed like an eternity. Right Said Fred had I'm Too Sexy all the way back in 1991. It was kept off of number one by Bryan Adams. Everything I do it for you. That and Wet Wet Wet seems to have caused a lot of bother over the years. It seemed to keep everyone off the number one spot. So without further ado, let's hear from them now here on Back to the 90s, number two special on Maritime Radio. You know the words.
1: I'm too sexy for my love. Too sexy for my love. Love's going to leave.

Right, said Fred. And I'm Too Sexy from 1991 here on Maritime Radio. It's Back to the 90s, number two special. Playing all the tracks that were kept off on number one by other tracks. Obviously peaked at number two this week on Back to the 90s. Now, let's head all the way back, what seems like a lifetime, to 1997. This track was kept off on number one by the tribute to Biggie Smalls by Puff Daddy and Faith Evans. All the way back from 1997 here on Back to the 90s. Number two special, of course, The Verve and Bittersweet Symphony here on Maritime Radio.

all the way back from 1997. It's back to the 90s here on Maritime Radio. This week, a number two special. We're looking back at the tracks that just didn't get to number one. And that was one of them, Bittersweet Symphony, The Verve, kept off of number one by the Puff Daddy and Faith Evans tribute to Biggie Smalls, I'll Be Missing You. Yes, this week with Reenie, we've been looking back at the number twos, the tracks that just didn't get there. Now, this one from 1995 was kept off of number one twice because it had an earlier run, and it was kept off the first time by Up on the Roof, and I believe by Robson and Jerome, who we used to call Robson and Go Home, from Soldier Soldier, and it was also kept off of number one by Earth Song from Michael Jackson. This, of course, from 1995. Is the classic. It's Oasis and Wonderwall here on Back to the 90s number two special on Maritime Radio.

from 1995. It was kept off a number one by Michael Jackson's Earth Song and the earlier run by I Believe Up on the Roof by Robson and Jerome. Yes, of course, Oasis and Wonderwall here on Back to the 90s on Maritime Radio. Are you running out to get your tickets to Oasis? Are you going to try and get to see them after spending millions of pounds on their last ever tour a couple of months ago? Not me. Anyway, look, this has been Back to the 90s here on Maritime Radio. It's been a number two special. Of course, this week, we've been looking back at the tracks that just didn't get to number one and what they were held off from. Of course, we had No Doubt, Don't Speak from 96, kept off number one by Tony Braxton, Unbreak My Heart. Babe, Take That, held off by number one from by Mr. Blobby and Mr. Blobby. Oh dear. Ray of Light, Madonna, kept off a number one by It's Like That, Run DMC. And Design for Life, of course, peaked at number two, kept off number one by Return of the Mac by Mark Morrison. But this one was kept off a number one all the way back in 1998 by Believe by Cher. This is an absolute banger. It deserved to be number one. It still is in my eyes. So let's head all the way back to 1998 here on Back to the 90s. It's the Goo Goo Dolls and Iris here on Maritime Radio.

0: It only reached number two in 1998, kept off of number one by Cher and Believe. Of course, the fabulous Goo Goo Dolls and Iris playing here on Back to the 90s with Johnny Rean on Maritime Radio. Look, thank you so much for your company this week. Of course, we've looked back at the number two tracks, the tracks that just didn't get to number one in the 90s. Don't forget, I'll see you next time we head back to the 90s here on Maritime Radio. 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

The show this week on Dance Party Weekly. It's Lee Everest here at the controls. The biggest party on your radio starts right here and right now. We're going to play you some of the biggest dance anthems you're going to hear on the radio today. We've got a brand new hottest record, brand new tune of the week on the way as well. 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
1: What a raucous tune, eh, from Fisher and Artig. It's Take It Off on Dance Party Weekly. And also Disclosure, She's Gone Dance On to get us started with for this week's show. Big shout out to Kerry. She's got us locked in. Hello to Hannah as well. Locked into the show this week. Lee Everest here at the controls. Hope you're doing good. Hope you had a good week.

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1: Sounding good this week is Becky Hill and Lewis Thompson, Side Effects. It's Dance Party Weekly, the biggest party on your radio. It's Lee Everest here at the controls. Big shout out to Jamie, got us locked in this week. Big shout out as well to Chris, who's locked into us saying enjoying the tunes. Lee Kelly's been on. She says, Lee, doing a big workout listening to the show this week. Big off to Hannah and Lucy. They're off out tonight listening to the dance party. Perfect wake up, perfect warm up. Wake up? No, it's not breakfast time. Perfect warm-up soundtrack, Lee, they're saying this week for the dance party. Get it formed up for a big night out. On the way, then, I've got this for you. Bit of Ludes and Love Is Real on the way on the Club Classics from this week's dance party. Taking it back to the 90s with Billy Ray Martin. Your Loving Arms playing soon. One of my faves as well, Alex Gaudino, Top Top, Jay Over, Talk Talk. Bit of a mouthful, isn't it? That's on the way too.
0: Classic anthems on the dance party with Lee Everest.
1: Let's continue the tunes then. Your weekend warm-up is right here. Out tonight, in. Having a few friends around. Big shout out to Lacey. She says, Lee, having a few friends around tonight. Prosecco's are flowing well already. Can you play me Second City?

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1: One of my favourite ladies in dance at the moment, Alex Mills and Stamina. Back to 2020 with that one. And also Second City, Ali Love, especially for Lacey. And the girls getting ready for a big night. A big shout out to Charlotte as well. She says, Lee, sounding great on the dance party this week. Listening to you on the radio in the car on the way home from work. And getting me excited to go out tonight. Big shout out to James as well. Celebrating a birthday. Lisa and Kev, they're off on holiday tomorrow morning. 3:30 alarm call, they say.

0: playing on this week's Dance Party Weekly Hour. One of this programme is all about the club classics, the ones that you know and love, the ones that fill the floor. We've got Darren in to play Battle of the Bangers later in this hour as well, and we're not far away from this week's hottest record, a brand new bop to play you that we've handpicked to showcase to you from our library of new music. On the way next then, Regard, Years and Years and Hallucination, especially for Beth. She requested that one through social media.
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vocal with regard hallucination on Dance Party Weekly. And I got a shout out to Shelley. She says, Lee, love my 90s dance music. Can you play me some 90s, please? Going to hit the play on this one for you then. Back to 95 now with Billy Ray Martin. It's your Loving Arms on the Dance Party.

0: Bells on you, Jazzy, Don't Stop Just Yet, and also Billy Ray Martin with Your Loving Arms on this week's Dance Party Weekly. Okay, we've reached that point in the show where it's time for my brand new hottest record. I've been listening to all the new music that's been coming out and selected this one specially for airplay this week. It's the one that stood out to us when we picked all the new releases, over 100 this week. It's brand new from Eats Everything in collaboration with Cosmo Kint, and it's called Rolling Dice. Here it comes.
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it's Giardino, Top Talk and Jay Over, Talk Talk, playing this week's Dance Party Weekly, Also Eats Everything, and Cosmo Kids with Rolling Dice, our hottest record this week. Not far away from Dara then, he's popping in to play Battle of the Bangers shortly.

Especially for Jake, that one. He wanted to hear Joel Corry, Ray, David Guetta with Bed on this week's Dance Party Weekly. Back to 21. That was a lockdown record, that one. It really was, wasn't it? It was one of the ones that got released during the lockdowns. Remember those? Yes, so 2020, aren't they? Do you know what I mean?

going good. Big shout out to Aaron, who's got us locked in on a Tuesday night. Big shout out as well to Billy, who says, Lee, working out in the gym, listening to the dance party this week, and the tunes are giving me some big inspiration. That's what we like to hear. Don't forget, you can get in touch with the show as well through the website, online, and through social media as well. Big shout out to Ellie. She is off on holiday. Lots of you going on holiday. Is it because, like, the school kids have gone back to school now and it's, like, popular time to go on holiday? Sounds like it, doesn't it? There we go. Big shout out to Ellie, who's off on holiday tomorrow, going to Gran Canaria for a week with her friends. Big shout out to you guys.

0: Nothing else matters here on this week's Dance Party Weekly. Sounding absolutely great. On the way next, and a proper Vegas song we're going to play you. Cash Cash and BB Rexha with Take Me Home. It says proper American night out with bright lights and lots of cocktails flowing. Take Me Home from Cash Cash plays in a few moments. And then Darren's in to play Battle of the Bangers.
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0: Cash Cash, BB Rexha, Take Me Home on Dance Party Weekly. Right, are you ready? Let's invite Darren in for a chat, shall we? It's time for Battle of the Bangers.
1: Here comes Battle of the Bangers.
0: And we are back this week to play Battle of the Bangers on the Dance Party, where we get a lucky caller to pick one of two absolute whoppers our production team have picked out for choice. Let's find out who's here this week.
1: Here comes Battle of the Bangers.
0: And our very good friend Darren is back in the studio to play Battle of the Bangers. How you doing, mate?
2: Hello, Lee. I'm good, thank you very much. You all right?
0: I'm very well, thank you. Right, are you ready for this week's two choices? You know how this works.
2: I know it works, and I'm ready to see what your team have got for me this week.
0: They've delivered, I tell you, they really have.
2: They always do.
0: I know. Right, let's find out what's up for grabs, shall we?
2: Go on.
0: Got this one for you then. Bit of Living Joy and Dreamer, proper 90s dance style, huge vocal, huge piano, and one of those records that still sounds absolutely joyous when you turn it up loud, and it hasn't aged at all. It's an absolute whopper of a tune, and we still love it. It still sounds so fresh indeed. But it's up against this other 90s icon. Bit of Strike and You Sure Do. You got to choose between those two. You Sure Do. Another massive slice of dance that instantly is recognisable, and a record that made for a packed dance floor in many a nightclub, I'm sure, as you know full well. So
2: yes,
0: we're giving you a big choice on the dance party this week. It's a very hard choice, I think, this one as well, I feel.
2: It's a dance dilemma, this, because I absolutely love both of those tunes. Strike is amazing. Love their stuff. But also, saw Living Joy very recently in Harlow, supporting Sophie Ellis Bexter, and they were brilliant. So on the back of that, of great memories and great vibes of that night, this time I'm going to put them ahead of Strike.
0: Wow. So you are literally going to go with Living Joy.
2: Living Joy, Dreamer, yeah. Yeah, absolutely am. Yeah, it just edges it. Only because of just good memories.
0: Wow, Darren, thanks for playing this week. We'll see you again soon.
2: Cheers, Lee.
0: Cheers, mate. See cheers, you. Bye.
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Shania Garrett on the vocal with the Freemasons and Rain Down Love, and also Living Joy with Dreamer, Darren's Choice on this week's Battle of Bangers on Dance Party Weekly. We play this every week where Darren pops in. He's my little studio guest, pops in for a chat and picks one or two bangers. If you want to take part in that feature, get in touch with us through the website, through the socials. You know how to do it, and online as well. And we're near the end of hour one already on this week's show, heading into

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0: given you. She's been going around London railway stations doing selfies with the record cover, you know, advertising that one there. She really has. Former Hottest Record of Rush, she came on the show to talk about it as well. On the way then, this from Michael Gray, Universe Place Soon. Also got this for you on the way as well. Hottest record last week for us from David Noakes. You Make Me Feel plays very soon on Dance Party Weekly. British House Mafia and Likey Lie, Happiness Is So Sad. Another hottest record we played a few weeks ago. That is on the way soon on the Dance Party.
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1: David Noakes, You Make Me Feel was last week's hottest record on the show, and also Houseworks with Angie Brown. Stirring up the VIP remix on this week's show. We're into hour 2. Current anthem's what it's all about. Big shout out to Lucy. She's got us locked in this week, and she says, can you play me Michael Gray and Universe, please?

Michael Gray, Universe plays on this week's Dance Party Weekly. He came on the show to talk about it. He's a really nice guy too to talk to, really, really down-to-earth guy. They all say he's a lovely guy, and he really was when he spoke to us, so there we are. It's Dance Party Weekly, the biggest party on your radio, not far away from this week's hottest record. No, Tune of the Week. God, got the wrong hour of the show, didn't I, silly me? See, we do make mistakes. Tune of the Week on the way soon. Party.

0: It's Arctic back again on this track with Tiger and Chris Lake. It's called Party Time on Dance Party Weekly. Big shout out to Karen, who got in touch with us saying loving the show this week, Lee. Big shout out to you and the crew, thanks very much. Big shout out to Mandy as well. She says, Lee, doing a big long 10k with the dance party on me earbuds. Thanks for providing the tunes this week. Absolute pleasure. On the way next then, EGL and Baby I'm on Fire.
1: More of the biggest dance anthems coming next on the dance party.
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I'm on this week's Dance Party Weekly, and a big shout out to all the crew listening to us up in Manchester this week. Sadly, loving the tunes this week. Big shout out to Johnny as well. He's got us locked in on the radio, saying sounding good on the DAB radio. Lee, thanks very much, mate, for choosing us here on Dance Party Weekly. I can't believe we've already started planning. I mean, it is like the, but I don't want to say the C word, but it is near there. We've started planning for our end of year review show. This track was the track we started 2026 with, wasn't it? Do you remember? We played this at midnight on 2025 New Year's Eve into 2026. And we're already looking at 2026's New Year's Eve show. It's

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1: Joe Corey, Galantis, Izzy Bizzy, the song that started 2026 on Dance Party Weekly just after midnight. And I'm sure we're going to pick another really big one this year as we do our New Year's Eve shows, as always, on the programme this year. Yes, they're going to be back and back with a vengeance. Right, let's get our Tune of the Week on then, shall we? This is brand new from a world-class producer, Ferric Dawn, who's got the vocal of Caroline Byrne on this track. Listen to this, and I fell in love with it straight away. It's an absolute whopper of a tune. It's our Tune of the Week this week, and it's called Love You Better. Let's get it on.
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1: There goes the Swedish House Mafia and Like Eli, Happiness Is So Sad, which was a hottest record for us on the dance party a few weeks ago. Ferric Dawn and Caroline Byrne with this week's Tune of the Week, Love You Better. Love that one as well. Cool about Love You Better. I love that tune. It's an absolute whopper. Big shout out to Sarah. She's loving that as well. Hello to Kate, who's off on holiday. Another one off on holiday. What's going on here? You're all off on holiday. Got any room in the suitcase for me? Just asking for a friend. You're all on holiday. It's to do with the kids going back, isn't it? I know a lot of people have like a holiday now because the kids have gone back and the prices go down again. So, yeah, big shout out to you if you're doing that. Big shout out to Maddie as well, who's an airline stewardess, listens to us regularly. Chad Lee, listening to you at 3 a.m. on my way home from an all-night flight from Turkey. Big shout out to you, Maddie. Thanks for choosing us.

0: Edegaard, Dust to Dust, and also Fatboy Slim with Right Here Right Now, the 2026 rework, putting the bit of Afro dance onto Right Here Right Now, making it a bit Afro dancey into 2026. It's Dance Party Weekly. It's the biggest party on your radio, and it's Lee Everest here with current anthems on the way next. Then Alan Walker and Fangs with Heartbreak Melody. I've also got a bit of Eliza Rose on the way, and DJ Seinfeld before we get out of here as well.
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Vito and Alive. Also, Elijah Rose on the trip with Weekend playing on this week's Dance Party Weekly. Sounding good on the current anthems on this week's show. It's all about the ones that you're loving right now, the ones that are in the charts and the ones that are still relevant from a couple of years ago. There we go. Heading up into hour three next then, where we're going to play you this week's brand new releases. I've handpicked an hour of music for you. The biggest recommendations in dance and EDM you're going to get on your playlist this week. The ones you all need to get. They're on the way next after DJ Seinfeld. 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
6: Here we go then, into the new music hour on this week's show. 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It's called Leaving.

right.

0: I can't go wrong trying to make things right. 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Trying to make things right.
1: 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Also brand new MK and Tristan Henry with Leave It On The Way. Got some brand new LP jobby for you. Do For Love, play soon on the New Music Hour. Thumbwell's dropped a new one as well. Got to have more of that play soon on the dance party. Mel P's back too. Another little bot from Mel P. Love a bit of Mel P. Just a little bit more. Sampling the Liberty X classic on the way on this week's dance party.
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1: 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Let's hit play on this. It's Eve.

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1: Ronnie Spacey and Santé with Superman, EV, Simon Ward, In My Dreams. Brand new music this week. Big shout out to Greg, who's loving the show. Big shout out to you, man. Peter's been in touch as well. And Kyle, say Lee, got you on at work, listening to you in the office and sounding really good, mate. Must be Friday there. Hello to Steph as well, who is in New Zealand. Got us on there. Hello, Steph. Thanks for getting in touch with us online. 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Brand new LP Jobby now then.

0: Nearly made it to hottest record that one did this week. DOD, Malarkey and Marlo Rex, Are You Mine? It was almost the hottest record, I tell you. It's very, it was so close. I mean, it was closer than Lewis Hamilton in a race. Do you know what I mean? That close. Closer than Ladies' Day at Epsom. I'm trying to think of other sporting events I could... as close as a 66 World Cup, there we go. Right, let's continue with the music, shall we? It's Dance Party Weekly. Promised you this earlier on. Brand new from Plumworld is this. No, it's not a plumbing shop. Honestly, Plumworld is the name of the artist. It's called Gotta Have More Cowbell on Dance Party Weekly. Enjoy.
1: Bruce, could you come in here for a second, please?
2: 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What's the deal?
1: Are you sure it was sounding okay?
2: I'll be honest, fellas, it was sounding great, but I could have used a little more.

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1: You got it, Bruce.
0: I mean, really.
1: Yeah.
0: Explore the space. I like what I'm hearing. Don't.
1: But I've been doing myself a disservice and everything.

0: Yeah, before you ask, it is a song all about cowbells. Got to have more cowbell from Plumwell playing here on Dance Party Weekly. A few of you written in to say Plumwell does sound like the name of a plumbing superstore. Yes, it does, but I'm not opening one, don't worry. Right, we've got more new music on the way. We're on your radio for about the next half an hour, 40 minutes here on Dance Party Weekly. It's Lee Everett at the controls. Big shout out to Reese, who says, Lee, loving the tunes this week. Thanks for providing the energy. Also, hello to Kaylee as well, who is celebrating a big birthday, 30 years old. Can you give me and my friends a shout out? We're off into town tonight for a few drinks, and it's going to get messy. Big shout out, Kaylee. Just have fun. That's the main thing. Have a great 30th.
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That is brand new from Rias. It's called Deeper Water on this week's Dance Party Weekly. All these tracks I'm playing you now are brand new releases, all first plays on the show this week, and the first time we've hit play on them. And we have listened to them, but some of them I haven't heard yet, including this one. I knew from the artist it was going to be up in the tempo a little bit, though. Big shout out to Donna. She says, Lee, off raving tonight. Give me and the lads a shout out. Big shout out as well to Kyle, who says, Lee, raving around in the car listening to you, driving along the motorway. Big shout out to you and the crew at Dance Party HQ. Thanks, man. This is brand new Eli Brown now.

Elderbrook, they're back with Never Get Enough on this week's New Music Hour, and also Eli Brown with Damaged, up in the tempo a bit, especially for Kai, who's driving on the motorway, listening to us into brand new Mel P now.

That's brand new from Datty. It's called Take Me There, the club remix. And also Mel P with Just a Little Bit More, sampling Liberty X, of course, for its bass, into brand new Jada G. I was really excited when this one dropped into my inbox. I love what Jada G does. Brilliant, brilliant work. She does all the moves with it as well when she's DJing. She's got all the moves as well as the technical ability as well. And she's a brilliant, brilliant DJ. Well worth a follow on the socials if you get a chance. This is brand new from Jada G. It's got her typical rhythmic sound to it. It's called Forever Now.

0: Jada G, Forever Now. Love Jada G, love her work, and that's a brilliant new song from her. Absolutely loving it on this week's New Music Hour on the Dance Party. Big shout out to Gary, who's got us locked in. Big shout out as well to James, who is off out for a few beers tonight in a game of pool. Jealous, very. I'd love a game of pool. I haven't played pool for ages. I'm really rubbish at it as well. No good, unless I've had a pint. Right, on the way next then, more brand new music.
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2: Thinking about university? Thinking about going back? At Bloomsbury Institute London, right in the heart of Bloomsbury, it might be easier than you think. Our degrees are awarded by Birkbeck, University of London, and we're ranked number two in London for student satisfaction. You can study law, business or accounting, and we've even got our own radio station, Bloomsbury Radio, right here on campus. Come along to one of our open days and see what it's really like. No pressure, just a proper conversation about what's possible. Register now at bil.ac.uk/open. That's bil.ac.uk/open.
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Pharoah's and Boombox is brand new to the playlist on Dance Party Weekly, and these are all brand new first plays. We haven't played any of them yet on the dance party, so it's a big, big learning curve, big lot of recommendations for you in this hour of the programme. Big shout out to Kathy. She says, Lee, loving the tunes this week on the dance party. Big shout out as well to Ian, who says, Lee, getting ready to go down the gym, mate. Can you give me some inspiration? Hopefully this will get you there, Ian. It's a brand new track from Danik and Dirix. It's called IDK. It stands for I don't know, doesn't it, if you didn't know. There's an emoji for it as well, I believe. IDK.

I love what they've done with that. That's the Southside Spinners and Love Struck, sped up by Tantrum Desire here on Dance Party Weekly. D&B in the song right into 2026, sounding great. Hey, have you seen the new Inbetweeners movie they're doing as well? There's another Inbetweeners coming. Really, really excited about that. We've got a few songs left to go on this week's New Music Hour then, and this is a re-release that's been done, reworked for 2026, re-released by Tool Pool, Rock the House, 2026 style.

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0: And that is us finished for this week's show. We're out of time. The next brilliant presenter is on the way to take over the airwaves next. And I've been Lee Everest. This is Dance Party Weekly. 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Catch us there. 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And we love you and leave you. Back next week. Have a great rest of your week, whatever you're doing, or weekend. Take it easy. I'm going to play it with brand new Cascade now. See you later.

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5: Donald Trump says the US has reached a deal with Denmark to strengthen its military presence in Greenland. The president had called on the country to sell the island to the United States while insisting that Greenland is crucial for US security. Ben Monse has this report.
6: Denmark's government says the agreement recognizes Greenland and Denmark's sovereignty and right to self-determination. The deal is due to be signed next week, but still needs approval from the Danish and Greenlandic parliaments before it can take effect.
5: Liberal Democrat leader Sir Ed Davey has told party members they won't give up the fight against what he called nasty populism as the party's annual conference gets underway. In a speech to activists, Sir Ed criticised Reform UK and billionaire Elon Musk. And scientists have identified a new wildcat species living in Bolivia after realising a tiny spotted feline at a wildlife sanctuary was unlike any previously known species. That's the latest from Radio News Hub. I'm Dave Cronin.
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5: 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A few showers continue in Scotland with highs of 20 degrees Celsius.